Oh, you be 40 on 92.3 KSSK. You got me, sweet girl, on this Aloha Tuesday. Happy 1st of September. Here's Olivia Dean with

0: 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I feel
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Yet. 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

0: Post Malone and Morgan Wallen on 92.3. KSSK. I am Sweetie Picaro. Happy Aloha Tuesday. Happy 1st of September. I hope you're all feeling great. Are you feeling good today? I am feeling great. Ready to roll. My body is a little bit sore though because over the weekend I decided that I wanted to replant and weed my backyard. Yeah, which required Filipino squatting. So now my body is so sore. But it's all good. And I do have to thank Fabiano, call him Fano, and GJ from High State Services. They came by and serviced my Daikin air conditioning that I got from Costco. Got a service every year, y'all, because it was dripping. Now I'm no longer going to be Sweaty Picaro. I'll always be Sweetie. I love it. Got to be cool, right? Although my body's still sore. Okay, I got to congratulate our KSSK Coach of the Week presented by Spectrum. Congratulations to high school football coach Adam Aya from McKinley High School. 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And if you would like to nominate your ILH or OIA coach, please email us at kssk coach of the week@gmail.com. Let us know why they deserve to be recognized. Congratulations once again to high school football coach Adam Aya from McKinley High School. KSSK and Spectrum's Coach of the Week. 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

Sing It, Bruno! 92.3 KSSK. Sweetie McGar with you, singing and dancing with all of Hawaii's feel-good favorites of yesterday and today. I have about half hour to hang out with you. Here's Crowded.

Maroon 5 on 92.3 KSSK. Malinoy Frank, you know, with me, Sweetie Picaro, on this Aloha Tuesday. Happy 1st of September. Here are the Bee Gees. And it's Barry Gibb's birthday today. He's 80 years old. And did you know that he wrote Islands in the Stream and Grease? Talented guy. Well, here he is singing with his brothers, Too Much Heaven.

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0: Taylor Swift, The Fate of Ophelia, a 92.3 KSSK. I am Sweetie Bacaro. Hope you are singing and dancing with all of Hawaii's feel-good favorites of yesterday and today. I know my body's a little bit aching, but you got to work that bug out so you can keep moving. Yeah, the more you move, the better you feel. Happy September 1st, everybody. A brand new month is here. Yes, it is my Pauhana time, so I have to remind you that today is National Forgiveness Day. That's going to be my positive message of the day. Yes, it's a beautiful way to start a new month, right? Sometimes the best way to move forward is to let go of something that's been weighing us down. Forgive someone who hurt you. Forgive yourself for a mistake. Let go of the anger, the resentment, and the what ifs. Forgiveness doesn't mean forgetting. And it doesn't mean what happened was okay. It just means you're choosing peace over carrying that pain with you, all right? So my positive thought of this brand new month, let go of what you cannot change, forgive what you can, and make room for what's next to come. Let's go, baby. September's here. Choose peace, gratitude, and joy. New month, new opportunities, new beginnings. Ahui ho, malama pono, take care of each other. Dr. John Matthews up next.
1: From the KSSK News Center, I'm Mandy Suganuma. A deputy prosecuting attorney for the city is in legal trouble after being arrested during a DUI checkpoint in Kapolei Sunday. Miki Nishizawa was arrested just after 1 a.m. and charged with operating a vehicle under the influence. The 28-year-old has been employed with the department since 2024. A man is in custody after an alleged assault in the Ala Moana area Sunday morning. It happened around 3 a.m. when the 29-year-old suspect allegedly assaulted a 35-year-old man. The victim was taken to a nearby hospital in critical condition. The man was arrested for first-degree assault and remains in custody. And Bank of America Vice President Aaron Piacenti is dead after a stabbing in Times Square. The NYPD received a call shortly before 4:30 p.m. yesterday and found a 49-year-old woman with two knives. Officers shot the suspect, who later died in the hospital. From the KSSK News Center, I'm Mandy Suganuma.
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Perfect way to spend it is with you for the rest of the workday here on 92.3 KSSK. Hawaii's feel-good favorites from yesterday and today. 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

0: Justin Bieber, Daisies on 92.3 KSSK, Hawaii's feel-good favorites from yesterday and today. Settling in for Tuesday afternoon, I'm Chad Matthews. Another big concert announcement earlier today. Found out that Rick Springfield is coming back to Blue Note Hawaii. Can't wait to see him October 24th and 25th. And you have a chance to get the best seats in the house for Rick Springfield starting tomorrow morning, 10 a.m. It's the exclusive presale for KSSK listeners, because KSSK is presenting Rick Springfield down at Blue Note Hawaii. You can get that exclusive presale access simply with the code KSSK at BlueNoteHawaii.com, where you get your tickets. Come on down, have some fun, grab some dinner, and enjoy one of the great, great guys in all of music, Rick Springfield. Still going strong after all these years, and we'll see him in October. That exclusive presale for tickets again begins tomorrow and lasts only for 48 hours.
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Told you yesterday she made an appearance with Olivia Rodrigo at the Daisy Chain Fields Festival in Southern California over the weekend. Good to see her. Alanis Morissette still out there. 92.3 KSSK, Hawaii's feel-good favorites from yesterday and today.

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0: Dracula with Tame Impala and Jenny together on 92.3 KSSK, Hawaii's feel-good favorites from yesterday and today. And something tells me that song, no matter how popular it is now, is going to keep coming back around every Halloween from this point forward. It's John Matthews heading towards 4 o'clock, and your Pow Hana party gets going in just a couple of moments. Devin Hennessy getting ready in the Starkey's Auto Repair Traffic Center with your traffic reports through the whole drive home, and we'll get going with the Pow Hana party with the Lumineers coming up next.
1: From the KSSK News Center, I'm Mandy Suganuma. The judge in the Lindsey Clancy murder trial asked the jury to keep deliberating when they were unable to reach a unanimous decision this morning. Clancy admits to strangling her three children in 2023, but pleaded not guilty to three counts of first-degree murder by reason of insanity. Lowell is officially a hurricane as it moves southeast of the Hawaiian Islands. Forecasters expect Lowell to develop into a major Category 3 storm by tomorrow. The projected track keeps it hundreds of miles south of Hawaii, but high surf and gusty trades remain possible. And years before its collapse, a 2022 report shows the Coconut Island Bridge in Hilo had serious problems. Inspectors found severe corrosion and recommended replacing the structure. The bridge collapsed in November. Replacement now is estimated at about $20 million compared to less than two back in 2022. From the KSSK News Center, I'm Mandy Suganuma.
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0: start the Pauhana party with Boys to Men and On Bended Knee on 92.3 KSSK, Hawaii's feel-good favorites from yesterday and the day. Here we go. Diving into the deep end for Tuesday afternoon. I'm Chad Matthews. Got Madonna and Taylor Swift to keep your spirits bright. And right now, Devin Hennessy in the Starkey's Auto Repair Traffic Center. He's gathered all his papers. He's looked at all the cameras. And here he goes with your first look at KSSK 10-minute traffic.
1: Aloha, good afternoon. We had a crash reported earlier on H1 westbound at Wailea. It looks like a little bit slowing as you go by there. It's not going to cause you too much delay. It is a little crowded going past Punch Bowl as well on your way westbound. And then eastbound into town from just past the airport all the way to Punahou. That's only about a 30-minute stretch at the moment. And 35 if you're heading westbound from Middle Street all the way past H2. Just usual backups there heading into the Hualava Merge. No problems up and over the Ko'olau and regular Mackaybound slowing through Castle Junction and down to Olomana up on the leeward shore, or out on the leeward shore as it were. About 30-minute ride from the end of H1 up to Nanakuli. North Shore is looking good. A little southbound slowing heading into Wahiwa right now on Kamehameha. I'm Devin Hennessy with your traffic.

0: Groovin' with Madonna on the Paulhanna Party on 92.3 KSSK. Hawaii's feel-good favorites from yesterday and today. And Chad Matthews, back to ride home with you. And at 5 o'clock, it's the next keyword you need to go to Vegas. We're going to have it for you. Don't go anywhere. Right now, from the Starkey's Auto Repair Traffic Center, it's KSSK 10-Minute Traffic. Devin Hennessy handling things this afternoon. What's up?
1: Good afternoon. More slowing heading out of town on the eastbound side of things. Getting through town, though, it's only about a 35-minute ride from the airport to Punahou still. We do have a pocket of slowing. It's making its way a little bit past University. There was a crash reported earlier at Wailea. Don't see a new one reported. It looks like they might just be letting that flow through. Westbound through the Hulava Merge, got the usual backup sitting there about 35 or 40 minutes from Middle Street past H2. Report of a stall or something just past Waimalu before you make it to the Pearl City off-ramp, so keep an eye out for that. But otherwise, everything's looking pretty normal, even as you make your way out west and up Farrington to Nanakuli. From the end of H1, you got slowing all the way up past Black Rocks. North Shore and Mid Island are looking great still. I'm Devin Hennessy with your traffic.
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0: live on your Pile-Hana Party on 92.3 KSSK, Hawaii's feel-good favorites from yesterday and today. Standing by for a throwback to the 80s, plus a lady who's going to be off television here, I think, by the end of the month, maybe sooner. Yeah, her talk show's ending, but she's going to be back on stage doing what she does absolutely the best. Kelly Clarkson, she's next after Devin Hennessy and KSSK 10-Minute Traffic.
1: Hey, good afternoon. A little westbound slowing crossing YLI with a crash report in there and then a stall near Punch Bowl. Not looking like it's too much of a problem. The rest of the way west through the Halawa Merge is looking pretty normal too, although a stall in Waimalu just past the golf course might be adding a little bit of extra slowing. Right now, 35 or 40 minutes from the airport past H2. And then up the leeward shore, regular slowing from the end of H1 up to Nanakuli, about 35 minutes there through Mid-Island and up on the north shore. Everything's looking fantastic. And no problems over the Ko'olau either. Just the regular Makai bound slowing heading out of Hairpin. Yeah, starting just coming out of Hairpin through Castle Junction all the way down to Olomana. I'm Devin Hennessy with your traffic.

0: party with a throwback to the 80s from Orchestral Maneuvers in the Dark on 92.3 KSSK. Judd Matthews here on the ride home with you and a couple of sweet ones. Back to back next. First up, Olivia Dean, then Elton John. Right now, KSSK 10-minute traffic from the Starkey's Auto Repair Traffic Center. Devin Hennessy again.
1: Aloha, good afternoon. No problems up and over the cold hour out windward. Regular Mackay bound slowing coming out of Hairpin and down through Castle Junction to Olomana. Westbound into town, recovering after a couple of stalls and crashes earlier. Look like they're all cleared now. Eastbound across town, still going to take you about 30 minutes from the airport to Punahou. And westbound out of town, Wanalua's dealing with a new crash or a stall reported before H3. Things are jammed up back to Fort Shafter on H1. It's backed up to Hickam Curve. And either way, about a 40-minute ride to get through to Pearl City. There was an earlier stall or a crash reported just before the Pearl City off-ramp you might see on your way there. Heading up the leeward shore, regular slowing from the end of H1 up to Nanakuli, about 30 or 35 minutes. No problems up on the North Shore or at Mid Island. I'm Devin Hennessy with your traffic.

0: Sunshine on the Piledriver Party on 92.3 KSSK, Hawaii's feel-good favorites from yesterday and today. And Judd Matthews rolling towards 5 o'clock, and that keyword, you need to go to Vegas. Stick around for that. We had a couple of big concert announcements earlier today centering around Blue Note Hawaii and some KSSK pre-sales that begin tomorrow morning, 10 a.m. at BlueNoteHawaii.com. First announcement, Rick Springfield. Rick Springfield's coming back to Blue Note. Can't wait to see him October 24th and 25th. 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And same thing for Anahea, her Thanksgiving show, her grateful and grooving Thanksgiving show. That's going to be at Blue Note on November 29th. Tickets go on sale tomorrow morning, 10 a.m. for KSSK listeners with the promo code KSSK. Use it, all right? Don't let that opportunity slip by. Right now, Devin Hennessy from the Starkey's Auto Repair Traffic Center. KSSK 10-minute traffic.
1: Aloha, folks, and good afternoon. We have a couple of issues as you're making your way out of town right now. H1 westbound is going to be a little extra backed up from Hickam Curve all the way to Pearl City, where a crash is reported before you make it to H2. It's going to be about a 40-minute ride right now from the airport through all those brake lights. And on Wanalua, it's going to be backed up all the way to Fort Shafter. It doesn't look like the overall travel time is too affected, but we are seeing a heavy slowing until you get past that. And then it's basically full speed the rest of the way out west. Once you get to the end of H1, it does back up on Farrington until you make it up to Nanakuli. North Shore and Mid-Island are still looking great. No problems up and over the Ko'olau, eastbound across town from just before Nimitz all the way out to Punahou. Still going to take about 30 minutes there. I'm Devin Hennessy with your traffic.
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16: 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You went and got the record. In America, it was shrink-wrapped. And you had sometimes a gatefold sleeve, which means double sleeve. You took it home, you cradled it in your arms, you took it out of its shrink-wrap, and then you looked at the album, and then you took the record out and you put it on. And while you were listening to the record, you put the needle on, and then you looked at the lyrics. What I used to do was I used to put headphones on, look at the lyrics, and then I used to read who played what, who played. That's how we got so many different musicians in the past to play on our albums, by finding out who played bass, who played drums. I'm a musician, and I like to know and give credit to the people that actually performed on the records, who sang on them, who produced them, who arranged them. And it was all part of the tactile process of buying a record. It was just that tangible thing you had.
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0: Marty on 92.3 KSSK. Hawaii's feel-good favorites from yesterday and today with Chad Matthews. Ready to go. The keyword is ready to play at the top of the hour. I swear, you're going to hear it. It's your chance to go to Vegas once again to see our iHeartRadio Music Festival. Stick around for it. Don't go anywhere. A guy who has a road named after him is going to sing for you next. Right there next to the arena. We got him. He's next. Right after Devin Hennessy, who looks at roads. They don't name him after him. He's got too much bad news usually. KSSK 10-minute traffic.
1: Aloha, good afternoon, and some good news for folks who are in that big backup on H1 trying to get through or to Pearl City. There was a crash there earlier before you make it to H2, and that is cleared. Looks like things are moving again. At least they've got it out of the way. And it's still going to be backed up on H1 from right around Hickam Curve or just before it, and on Moanalua. It's really stacked up, jammed up crossing H3, and it's backed up all the way to Fort Shafter before Pu'uloa. Eastbound across town looking a little bit more normal, 25 or 30 minutes from Nimitz to Puno, and surface streets are starting to get a little bit busier here and there. Up and over the coal hour, everything's looking fine, and a regular Skybound slowing through Castle Junction all the way down to Olomana. It's going to back up a little bit coming out of Hairpin. Out on the Leeward Shore, regular slowing heading up to Nanakuli. I'm Devin Hennessy with your traffic.

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0: to sing along with AHA and Take On Me. Starting off the Pauhana Hour on your Pauhana Party on 92.3 KSSK. With always feel-good favorites from yesterday and the day for the drive home. I'm Chad Matthews, and the keyword this hour, just heard it. It's Lucky, L-U-C-K-Y, Lucky. Text that to the number 200-200, and you could be the next person heading off to Vegas to see our iHeartRadio Music Festival. And, of course, standard data and text message rates apply in this nationwide contest. We tell you that every time, because they make us. You keep trying while Pink is on the radio after Devin Hennessy, KSSK, 10-minute traffic.
1: Aloha, good afternoon. A crash at Kapa'a Quarry heading Mackay-bound toward Olomana right now is going to be backing things up all the way into Hairpin, coming off the Poly. If you're heading down toward Kailua, maybe taking the Kamehameha route from H3, that's going to be backed up going past the golf course as well.

0: and they swear. They do. It's I Swear and All for One on 92.3 KSSK, Hawaii's feel-good favorites from yesterday and today. On the road home with Chad Matthews on a beautiful Tuesday afternoon, and more feel-good favorites coming up. Devin Hennessy right now, Starkey's Auto Repair Traffic Center, busy as always. It's KSSK 10-Minute Traffic.
1: Aloha, good afternoon. Out windward, things are looking pretty normal despite a crash at Kapa'a Quarry. It's just causing a little bit extra Mackay-bound slowing coming out of Hairpin and through Castle Junction. Kamehameha is also backed up to H3 heading toward Castle Junction as well. But no problems up and over the Ko'olau. Westbound into town, just a little crowded in spots, no big delays. Eastbound, the usual 25 to 30 minutes to make it from Nimitz past Punahou. And westbound through the Halawa Merge, it's a little bit slower that way. Right now, it's going to be backed up at the airport on H1 and in Fort Shafter on Wanalua. Still about 35 or 40 minutes to make it past the slowing in Waimalu, and then in Pearl City, it speeds up quite a bit. There was a crash there earlier that's cleared now. Things are still recovering. I'm Devin Hennessy with your traffic.
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0: on your Pile Honda Party on 92.3 KSSK, Hawaii's feel-good favorites from yesterday and today. Standing by for No Doubt and Sabrina Carpenter, going to make a stunning appearance in just a couple moments. Devin Hennessy now, KSSK 10-minute traffic.
1: Aloha, good afternoon. If they're allowing bets for traffic, I would suggest H1 eastbound across town. Nimitz to Punahou is pretty reliably slow this time, and it is now 25 or 30 minutes at the moment. There's a little bit of westbound slowing, though. That wasn't on the sheets. It's going to be a little pocket of slowing coming away from the Middle Street split on the H1 side. If you're taking the Moana Lua side away from the split, it's going to be backed up in Fort Shafter and stay slow all the way through the Halama Merge. H1's actually backing up at the airport pretty quick there. So it's going to be about a 35 or 40 minute ride to get to Pearl City, but things are speeding up through Waimalu. There was an earlier crash in Pearl City that caused all that backup. Eastbound across town, still looking, yeah, pretty good as far as surface streets are concerned. No problems up and over the Kolau and Makaibound into Olomana. Still have regular slowing. I'm Devin Hennessy with your traffic.

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0: 6:30. She's everything. Sabrina Carpenter and Espresso on your Pile Hunter Party on 92.3 KSSK, Hawaii's feel-good favorites from yesterday and today. And that keyword that you heard at the top of the hour. Oh, you're just getting in the car then. You didn't hear it. Okay, well, the keyword is lucky, L-U-C-K-Y. And you can text that to the number 200-200 before your time runs out this hour for your chance to go to Vegas to see our iHeartRadio Music Festival. Standard data and text message rates apply in this nationwide contest. Thank you, lawyers. And we're going to hear more music while you get to work. Or at least toss the phone in the passenger seat and let them text for you. We got Michael Jackson, Benson Boone, and more coming up right now. Devin Hennessy, KSSK, 10-minute traffic.
1: Aloha, good afternoon. If they're allowing bets for traffic, I would suggest H1 eastbound across town. Nimitz to Punahou is pretty reliably slow this time, and it is now 25 or 30 minutes at the moment. There's a little bit of westbound slowing, though. That wasn't on the sheets. It's going to be a little pocket of slowing coming away from the Middle Street split on the H1 side. If you're taking the Moana Lewis side away from the split, it's going to be backed up in Fort Shafter and stay slow all the way through the Halama Merge. H1's actually backing up at the airport pretty quick there. So it's going to be about a 35 or 40 minute ride to get to Pearl City, but things are speeding up through Waimalu. There was an earlier crash in Pearl City that caused all that backup. Eastbound across town, still looking, yeah, pretty good as far as surface streets are concerned. No problems up and over the Kolau and Mackay bound into Olomana. Still have regular slowing. I'm Devin Hennessy with your traffic.

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1: I'm always in the car driving from one place to another place, and it passes the time of traffic.
2: 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It's nice to have
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0: 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Benson Boone's going to be there singing that. Beautiful Things on 92.3 KSSK. Hawaii's feel-good favorites from yesterday and today with Chad Matthews. And just by the way, reflecting off our iHeartRadio Music Festival, I mean, for gosh sakes, it's BTS. They're selling out stadiums by themselves. By the way, happy birthday to Jungkook today. He's 29 years old. But there's just them. They're part of our iHeartRadio Music Festival. And Benson Boone. And the Smashing Pumpkins. And the Goo Goo Dolls. And Cardi B. And. I can keep going. You don't want to miss this. Text that keyword. Try to win this hour. The keyword is lucky. Text it to 200-200 for your chance to win this hour. It will be a great trip to Vegas in a couple of weeks. Disclaimer, standard data and text message rates apply in this nationwide contest. I did my part. Now it's up to you. Devin Hennessy right now doing his part in the Starkey's Auto Repair Traffic Center. KSSK 10-minute traffic.
1: Hello there. Good afternoon. No problems on the main lines, really. Just a little bit of slowing on Nimitz as you approach Pu'uloa due to a crash reported there. But H1's running all right. Just going to slow down at Hickam Curve as usual and stay slow through Pearl City. If you're taking Moanalua, that's looking a lot better now. But it's still backing up just past Tripler, and it's going to be slow through the Holoba Merge as well. Now, if you're heading out of Pearl Harbor and you're taking Kamehameha, it's going to be slow going past the stadium, but regular flow out west from there. Heading up the leeward shore from Ali'inui to Black Rocks, you got a heavy patch slowing, making your way up to Nanakuli. North Shore and Mid-Island are looking great. No problems up and over the cool hour out windward. I'm Devin Hennessy with your traffic.
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0: on you on your Pop Honda Party on 92.3 KSSK, Hawaii's feel-good favorites from yesterday and today, about to transition over to your late Pop Honda run home. Oh, by the way, that song right there, of course, written by Lionel Richie originally and sung by him. Lionel remains in a hospital in St. Louis. I know earlier today on Perry and the Posse, I heard Mike Evans saying that they were expecting Lionel to be discharged today. Didn't happen. According to TMZ, doctors are still trying to figure out maybe a cardiac issue with Lionel Richie, why he got lightheaded and dizzy and needed to sit down during his concert in St. Louis on Saturday. So Lionel's still in the hospital. We wish him much aloha and speedy healing. And hopefully, TMZ article says he gets out tomorrow. Hopefully. We're sticking around for Taylor Swift. She is next. Right now, last report from Devin Hennessy from the Starkey's Auto Repair Traffic Center. It's KSSK 10-minute traffic.
1: Aloha. Good afternoon. Looks like things are getting a little bit better at the intersection of Ward and King, where an earlier crash had things backed up on most of those surface streets in the area, but looks like mostly it's recovered. Right now, H1 eastbound from Nimitz to Punahou is still going to be a little bit slow, looking at 25 minutes or less, though. And westbound, heading toward Pu'uloa, looks like we have a crash on Nimitz, and it's going to be backing you up just a little bit on that westbound journey out of town, but then it doesn't back up again until you get past Hickam Curve. Moanalua is going to be slow from Tripler up through the merge, and once you make it past Pearl City, things are nice and fast all the way out to the end of H1. And then heading up Farrington to Nanakuli, it's just slow from just past the power plant all the way up to Black Rocks. I'm Devin Hennessy with your traffic.

0: Hawaii's feel-good favorites from yesterday and today. You make me
1: put in the wind. A good variety of music.
2: 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That's probably a typical work day.
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0: Making it all the way home with Louis Capaldi on the radio. It's 92.3 KSSK, Hawaii's feel-good favorites from yesterday and today. And Chad Matthews by your side tonight. All out of time. All out of time. Last hour's keyword is now expired. It expired at 6 o'clock. So, yeah, that contest is done. But we still have a few more days. A few more days with trips for two to Vegas to see our iHeartRadio Music Festival. We got three chances again for you to win through the day tomorrow. So you can be in Vegas in a little over 2 weeks to see all this.
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Hawaii's feel-good favorites from yesterday and today, 92.3 KSSK. 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

Rising with Miles Smith on 92.3 KSSK, Hawaii's feel-good favorites from yesterday and today with Judd Matthews. And happy 80th birthday today. He occasionally does one-off concerts here and there. No big tours anymore. But at one point, he and his group were on top of the world with songs like this. Happy 80th birthday to Barry Gibb of the Bee Gees.

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0: Lover, lover, lover, Ella Langley and Shoes in Texas on 92.3 KSSK, Hawaii's feel-good favorites from yesterday and today. And John Matthews settling in to go past sunset with you. We got feel-good favorites for the rest of the night, too. The weekend kicks it all off next.
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Feeling good as the sun goes down and almost completely down right about now. 92.3 KSSK Hawaii's Feel Good Favorites from yesterday and today all night. I'm Chad Matthews with some complaints and grievances. Here's Shibuzi.

It's Justin Bieber and Daisy's on 92.3 KSSK, Hawaii's feel-good favorites from yesterday and today. And Jed Matthews here tonight, 1st of September. It seemed like ages ago that we announced that Journey would be coming here for one final show. And then it became two final shows. Then it became three final shows. And they can't fit any more into their schedule. I'm sorry. It's going to stay with three here. As we come up on the weekend, the 5th and the 6th. And, of course, the historic final show ever for Journey coming up on Tuesday, the 8th. 1 week from today. There is still an opportunity for you to be in the front row for that historic final show. You got to hop on our Instagram, though. KSSK

0: This is Gay Radio. Find the post. Follow the instructions. It involves a little singing on your part, but you'll take care of that. You do it just fine over the weekend anyway. You can do it right now. Get yourself in to win, because sooner or later that portal's going to shut down, and then we're going to find the winner of the Journey to the Front karaoke contest, and that's going to put somebody, maybe even listening right now, in the front row for Journey 1 week from tonight.
1: You know,
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Hawaii's feel-good favorites from yesterday and today, 92.3 KSSK. Anahea today confirming and announcing her grateful and grooving Thanksgiving celebration is happening at Blue Note. It's going to be Sunday, November 29th. 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

Hawaii's feel-good favorites from yesterday and today, 92.3 KSSK. Hit it. We are going to have a great Wednesday around here with three more chances to win a trip for two to Vegas to our iHeartRadio Music Festival. The chances to win are dwindling. We're going to be done with this by Friday, so make the effort to win through the day tomorrow. First chance, 9 a.m. here on 92.3 KSSK.

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0: romantic himself, Bruno, and risk it all on 92.3 KSSK, Hawaii's feel-good favorites from yesterday and today. And Chad Matthews here one final time tonight because Jamie Hyatt's going to take over things next, and he's got plenty of feel-good favorites for you all through the night with Katy Perry starting things off in just a couple of moments. Tomorrow, like we were just saying, three more chances to go to Vegas to see our iHeartRadio Music Festival. 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

92.3 KSSK, Hawaii's feel-good favorites of yesterday and today. 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

0: 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This is 92.3 KSSK, Hawaii's feel-good favorites of yesterday and today. I'm Jamie Hyatt. You can sing your way to the front row for Journey's final performance ever in Hawaii. KSSK's Journey Front Row Karaoke Challenge. 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For all the details, make sure you do it by Thursday morning. 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

Kokomo, it's the Beach Boys on 92.3 KSSK, Hawaii's feel-good favorites of yesterday and today. Tuesday night in the islands, Jamie Hyatt hanging out with you with Teddy Swims.

0: Olivia Dean, So Easy to Fall in Love. This is 92.3 KSSK. How's it going? Jamie Hyatt hanging out with you tonight. 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

0: Fate of Ophelia, that is Taylor Swift on 92.3 KSSK. 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

Total Eclipse of the Heart. It's Nikki French doing the Bonnie Tyler Classic on 92.3 KSSK. How's it going? Jamie Hyatt with you on this Tuesday night in paradise. Hope you're having a great week so far as we get ready for the big Labor Day weekend.

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0: Tame Impala with Jenny from Blackpink. That is called Dracula. It's 92.3 KSSK. So we get ready for Halloween, of course. And October, it's coming. And Rick Springfield's coming too in October at Blue Note, Hawaii. 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

0: what a great singer there, Olivia Dean, Man I Need. It's 92.3 KSSK. Speaking of great singers, maybe you're one, or maybe at least so-so. 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

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Maybe the Dancing Queen's dancing with a stranger. I don't know. 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

0: 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It's 92.3 KSSK. 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
1: KSSK Radio, and happy Wednesday to you. It's the 2nd of September, and a birthday for Selma Hayek today.
2: Lovely lady.
1: Beautiful lady. Frida. There was a movie called Frida.
2: Mm-hmm.
1: Wild Wild West she was in.
2: First I ever saw was Desperado.
1: Desperado.
2: Yes.
1: She's 60 now.
2: Wow.
1: Selma is. Here we go with the headlines. This Lindsay Clancy thing keeps on going. It's day five. The jury says they're unable to reach a unanimous decision. It's a weird decision that they have to come to. It's like murder first, murder second, manslaughter, not guilty.

0: I'm Lowell, sat about 500 miles southeast of Hilo with maximum sustained winds of 145 miles per hour. While the storm is still forecast to pass well south of the state starting today, Lowell is expected to send dangerous swells toward the Big Island. Big Island water crews are continuing Hurricane Lala recovery work across Kau. Flooding broke critical transmission and distribution lines serving Na'alehu, Waiohinu, and South Point Road. Damaged access routes are delaying repairs. Finally, Honolulu officials are expanding involuntary interventions for people experiencing severe mental health or substance abuse crises. Since its launch, the MH3 program has conducted about 150 interventions involving roughly 120 people. Officials say at least 20% of those are now permanently off the streets. KSSK News Time, it's 5:15.
1: KSSK Radio weather, mostly sunny, a beautiful 86 degree, actually mostly sunny day, a little windier than yesterday, the trades blowing about 20 miles an hour steady and then gusting into the 30s. Relative humidity, however, up to 85%.
0: Ooh.
1: Thanks, Lowell. To the moment, that's it.
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2: 92.3 KSSK weather from the Hawaiian Financial Weather Center.
3: Mostly sunny skies and scattered showers today with a high of 86. Trades 20 to 25, gusts up to 32. Tonight, mostly clear and breezy with a low of 77.
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5: KSSK Radio, it's Wednesday, September 2nd, and a birthday today for a guy who is reportedly one of the people who doesn't take himself very seriously in Hollywood.
6: Okay.
5: Keanu Reeves.
6: Just about the nicest guy you'll ever meet.
5: Apparently he is. Mm-hmm. Way to go, Keanu. Bill and Ted's Excellent Adventure, Speed with Sandra, Point Break, The Matrix, John Wick movies, numbers 1 through 40, 46, or whatever it is.
6: Yes.
5: And a good guy. He's 62.
6: Love Keanu.
5: And it looks great. Okay, so Iran retaliating to us, retaliating against them, retaliating. This goes on for a while. Anyway, this the crazy religious nuts in charge, we think, of Iran, launched a bunch of missiles and drones toward us. We swatted them all down. And President says, you keep retaliating, we're going to hit you harder next time. And we will. USS Abraham Lincoln now docked in Thailand on its way to San Diego after a record-setting deployment in the Middle East. Yeah, usually carriers go out about 6 months. Well, in November of last year, that's what the 5,000 sailors and Marines expected. It turned into 9 months because Iran, right? Next carrier up for relief. What would that be? George H.W. Bush? I don't know. Also, we're at war with Canada, apparently. Trade negotiations between the two countries are at a standstill. Our trade representative says, well, it's more their emergency than ours. He's right. Mark Carney, who's the guy in charge of Canada right now, walked away from what was a pretty sweet trade deal. Just walked away to save face, or I don't know. Have you heard of Operation Rotten Apple? In New York, ICE caught about 2,200 illegals, including a bunch of convicted murderers and drug traffickers and everything else, in the past month. 2,200. And more are on the way. Operation Rotten Apple, with zero help from either New York City mayor or the New York governor. Among the arrested, of course, gang members, rapists, murderers, child predators. There's a special place in purgatory for those folks. The very people the mayor and the governor put back on the streets, you see. They put 13,000 criminal aliens, because of the sanctuary policies of New York City and New York State, back on the streets of New York. What's wrong with the people who are running New York? And why do people keep electing these people? More roundups are on the way, by the way. Good, to the relief of the people in New York who haven't gone crazy. We've reported about America's effort to help the Japan folks prop up the yen. We've talked about this. Our Treasury Department sold euros and bought yen. We didn't give Japan any money. It didn't cost taxpayers a thing. It was a swap. That fact, however, has escaped the number two ranking person on the Senate Banking Committee, who was all in a snit. Her name is Senator Elizabeth Warren. She's the one who thinks she's an Indian. And she argued the American taxpayers are ultimately on the hook if Japan proves unable to repay the treasury. No. Japan doesn't have to repay anything. The Treasury Secretary helpfully pointed out to the senator that she had no idea what she was talking about. She is the number two person on the Senate Banking Committee. Yikes. Fifth day of deliberating for the jury in the Lindsey Clancy murder trial in Massachusetts. No unanimous decision, and the judge sent it back. Try again. And Lindsey has admitted she strangled her three young children, and her defense people admit it, but pleaded not guilty by reason of insanity. Now, this is not what you get on TikTok, of course. TikTok, for some reason, knows more than the defense team and the lady who actually strangled her children. They are absolutely certain her husband killed the kids. Mandy and I were talking about this. This is one of these things where you're going, what's wrong with these people?
6: I see it greatly dividing people, like, to the point of possibly cutting off loved ones because of a fundamental disagreement over who's responsible in this case.
5: I don't want a loved one who thinks that the defense team would not take every possibility that she was a shred of evidence that she was not guilty.
6: Absolutely. Their job is to create reasonable doubt, right?
5: That little
6: kernel of maybe she didn't. So if they believed that her husband did have something to do with the children's death, wouldn't that have been her defense's angle the whole way through?
5: It would have been. She didn't do it. That's the first thing a defense does. Try to find, okay, you got to find, if she didn't do it, find out who did, right?
6: And they don't have to name it. They don't have to name a person. They just have to create that little bit of doubt.
5: There you go. Huh. And they didn't. So TikTok knows more. I don't know. They have some special pipelines to the courtroom, apparently.
6: That is the number one news source for, like, Gen Z and younger.
5: I am so worried about the people who get their news from TikTok, Snapchat, whatever. No, don't do that. Hot Labor Day weekend for about 100 million people. Well, yeah, it's Labor Day weekend. It's hot from Iowa all the way to South Texas. Apple Maps just joined Google, changing the name of Lake Ontario to Lake America. And do you want a job as Tiger Woods' driver? You see, the judge suspended his license for 5 years. That's going to hurt. And ordered him to pay $1,500. That's not going to hurt. But he won't be able to drive. It was a plea deal. You know, he didn't take the tests or anything after he got pulled over for reckless driving. What about the numbers? We got the Dow Jones up 300 points, right? Up 300 points, 53,068. Mandy, what's going on here?
6: Well, Mike, Hurricane Lowell has developed into a Category 4 storm. As of 11 p.m. last night, Lowell sat about 500 miles southeast of Hilo with maximum sustained winds of 145 miles per hour. While the storm is still forecast to pass well south of the state starting today, Lowell is expected to send dangerous swells toward the Big Island. Two other storms, Hurricane Karina and Tropical Storm Marie, could be a threat to Hawaii early next week. Big Island water crews are continuing Hurricane Lala recovery work across Kau. Flooding broke critical transmission and distribution lines serving Na'alehu, Waiohinu, and South Point Road. Damaged access routes are delaying repairs, and officials have not established a completion date. Honolulu officials are expanding involuntary interventions for people experiencing severe mental health or substance abuse crises. Since its launch, the MH3 program has conducted about 150 interventions involving roughly 120 people. Officials say at least 20% are now permanently off the streets. The program offers a safe, compassionate, and immediate pathway to care. Finally, following significant upgrades, the Honolulu Zoo has announced the reopening of the penguin and hippopotamus exhibits. The city spent nearly $1 million on work to provide a more immersive experience and closer look at the zoo's 8 African penguins, plus a new filtration system for its 2 resident hippos. KSSK News Time, it's 5:39.
5: I'm not going to ask you what they're filtering. I just want to know, okay? Keep that to yourself.
6: Uh-huh.
5: Talked yesterday about preparedness. There's going to be the Kailua Alert and Prepared Emergency Preparedness Fair at Kailua Town Center a week from Saturday. Saturday the 12th. Mm. And a whole bunch of people are coming. I talked to some folks from the amateur radio, Hawaii Emergency Radio Amateur folks. Who practice. These are ham radio people.
0: Right.
5: And they practice this stuff. They go out and they have repeaters all over the islands. I think untapped resource.
0: Yeah.
5: For something like this.
0: Do they have cool handles too, like Rubber Ducky and Big Ben?
5: You're going back to the 70s now and Citizens Band. There is great animosity between ham radio people and Citizens Band people. Anyway, yeah, we were mentioning all the things you can do. Get a whole house surge protector.
0: Right.
5: It's probably the best thing you can do instantly. And then we hear from Frank DeLima, who was talking about being prepared too. And I went, in Vegas? He says, yeah, we had flash floods with a clear blue sky.
6: Huh?
5: We had storms in the mountains caused the water to empty into the valley. Last year we had a hail storm in Vegas. The ground looked like one truckload of ice went dump, he said. Lasted for 5 minutes.
0: And he saw what Lala did.
5: Yep.
0: And just was like, everybody needs to be prepared.
5: And he researched it.
0: Yes.
5: And wrote a song about it.
0: Of course.
7: Just sit right back and hear one song with a list of tips. Given all the damage reports, let's learn from Lala's wit. No

0: Lala told us a lot.
1: Yeah, I did.
0: And Frank is prepared. He says, I got a lot of dried fruit and beef jerky from the jerky store right across the
1: street. Oh, yeah, yeah. That's a great idea.
0: From a jerky store that always visits us in Vegas. KSSK Radio. Thank you, Frank. Be prepared. You can find all this stuff on the internet. KSSK and the weather. Sunny, scattered showers, windy. It's going up to 86 with the trades blowing up steady at about 20 and then gusting to 30. Here's the thing. Relative humidity right now, 85%.
1: Here we go.
0: We're going to notice that. That's it.
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6: Hello there and good morning, friends. Things seem to be doing just fine out there so far. South on Farrington through Nanakuli, full speed all the way down to H1 even. And if you're on H1 heading eastbound into Waipahu, the first brake lights are going to start. And I mean, just a little bit crowding, not really slowing down much all the way back at Kualakai. But it's going to ease up past H2. That bit of crowding and busyness will ease up and basically be full speed all the way out to town. Up and over the Colt, everything's looking great. Full speed from the windward side. Still, no problems at Mid-Island or up and down H2, and up on the North Shore, things are flying. I'm David Hennessy with your traffic.
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0: Cyrus's kid. Nice job, Miley. KSSK and the Sound of Money. Disappointing ADP jobs numbers just came out. Or are they? We don't have the breakdown yet. This is just the headline. Only 38,000 jobs created. This is the ADP number. Comes out Wednesday. The government number comes out Friday. If you average them over a long period of time, it comes out right, but they're wildly off sometimes. What we want to know is the breakdown. How many government jobs were lost? How many private jobs were created? That's usually what causes a low number like that. Even though a lot of private jobs actually got added, we lost some government jobs, which shouldn't be in the figure anyway. I have no idea why they include that. Let's see. We got oil up to $89 a barrel. That's not good, especially for California drivers. Great job over there in California, people. You're paying $5.73 for a gallon of regular. Highest prices in the nation. That beats us. Gold's at $44.33. The yen is $158. We've got the 10-year bond at 4.79, and Bitcoin's down to 76,000. Dow Jones, though, is up 240 points, 53,004. And we'll keep watching that. 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
0: Okay, good time. 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
14: Michael W. Perry. Hey, good morning, Hawaii. Hope everybody's doing well. Drive carefully to work, and I am your Hollywood reporter. And I promise I will get back to the scoopage and the gossip and all that tomorrow. But there is a very serious, real problem in Hollywood that I have got to report. So bear with me on today's report. Show business business. There have been 30% fewer movies made in Hollywood since 2024. Production moving to other states and more to other countries. And the reasons? Well, the ridiculous restrictions, ridiculous rules, raising of state and local taxes, long delays for many permits by California and Los Angeles officials for very small requests. I mean, Hollywood is dying with these movies that are leaving Southern California. Now, this has gotten so serious that Republican President Donald Trump and California Democrat Senator Schiff are working together and actually in 100% agreement. Something's got to be done to save the billions of dollars Hollywood generates in jobs and taxes every year. Both sides are working on tax breaks for studios and any other ways to stop the bleeding and keep Hollywood making movies. I mean, I know we talk about the Hollywood stars. I mean, that's what we talk about. But every movie needs hundreds and hundreds of people in support to make the movie. People that are Southern California residents who are now losing their jobs. So fewer jobs, less taxes paid in, coming into California. Like I said, Hollywood's dying. How many jobs per movie? Well, just to name a few jobs that every movie hires for. Composers, photographers, casting companies, editors, art directors, production teams, sound people, special effects, visual effects, legals, stunt actors, electricians, cameramen, camera women, location finders, music arrangers, transportation, finance, script writers and editors, lighting engineers, hair and makeup artists, costume designers, grips, set designers, builders, prop makers, finance, publicists, and there are many more. I think you get my point. That is a lot of jobs for every movie. With fewer movies being made in Hollywood, I think you see the picture. Well, I got that out of my system, just thought you should know. Hey, tomorrow I'm going to tell you about 10 big stars and the very unusual, strange, weird ways that they were discovered. I think you'll be fascinated. Also, a couple of movie reviews for movies coming out on Labor Day weekend. And theaters changing directions in a way that may change the way that you see movies. That's all coming up tomorrow. Have a great day. Mike Evans, aloha, hui ho, see ya.
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15: Aloha, good morning. Things in town and around are still looking pretty good for your commute. H1 eastbound through Waipahu is going to be slow as usual from Kualakai all the way across Fort Weaver, and then the crowding does continue past the H2 merge into Pearl City, but things seem to be incident and accident free so far. Got a few folks trying to make the exit at Hickam Curve, making it into the Naval Station this morning, either at the South Avenue entrance or the Radford entrance. Going to take a few extra minutes, but across town on H1 in both directions, we're not seeing any heavy slowing and no problems up and over the Ko'olau either. Out windward, the Malcolm Arch up through Castle Junction is looking good from Kailua or Kaneohe. I'm Devin Hennessy with your traffic.
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0: KSSK, it's Wednesday. It's the second day of September already as we get ready for a long weekend. Longer for some than others, as always. There is a birthday going on here for a fella that you've seen on TV for years and years and years. He, first of all, was a quarterback for the Steelers, and then he's been on NFL on Fox as a co-host for, like, centuries. Terry Bradshaw, 78 today.
21: Okay. I know who that is.
0: I met him in a Hawaiian Airlines lounge, I think, on Kauai or something. I can't remember what was going on. Maybe it was Maui. And he was in there with a bunch of the other guys, the crew, and the Fox people playing cards. And he just started talking to us and everything. Good guy.
21: Nice.
0: And let's check what's on the Coconut Wireless with Mandy.
21: Thank you, Mike. Iran is responding to new U.S. strikes. The Middle Eastern country launched missiles and drones toward U.S. positions in the region. This comes after President Trump warned retaliation would end in Iran getting hit again at a much harder and higher level. Rescue crews are still looking for one person missing after flash floods hit the Grand Canyon. First responders have been scouring stretches of the Colorado River, but there's been no sign of Tim Smith of Texas. The bodies of his two friends, also from Texas, were recovered from the flood that hit the area on Saturday. A Utah judge says the man accused of killing conservative activist Charlie Kirk can go on trial for capital murder. A district judge in Provo made that ruling yesterday after hearing the prosecution lay out what it's calling overwhelming evidence against Tyler Robinson. Capital murder allows the prosecution to pursue the death penalty. Southeast Texas is dealing with high winds and heavy rains thanks to Tropical Depression Edward. According to the National Hurricane Center, at last check, the storm was packing winds of 35 miles per hour. Forecasters say the storm should weaken as it moves inland, tracking away from the Houston area. Finally, it's set to be a scorching hot, long Labor Day weekend for over 100 million across the central U.S. Temperatures in the low hundreds are possible through Sunday from parts of Iowa to South Texas and Alabama to New Mexico. In the southwest and parts of the southeast, forecasters are warning heavy rain could cause flash flooding and flight delays. KSSK News Time, it's 6:03. Let's see if things are still looking up on Wall Street.
0: They are. After so many days of down, we like it. Dow Jones up 277 points, 53,043 at the moment. We'll keep watching. What is going on locally?
21: Well, Mike, 20 North Shore residents are suing over destructive March flooding. The lawsuit names Dole Foods, Sustainable Hawaii, and the city as defendants. It alleges the city neglected Kaukonahua Stream while private owners improperly managed Wahiawa Dam and Lake Wilson. The residents seek unspecified damages and a court order requiring the establishment of a flood control program. Doctors say they're getting priced out of practice after HMSA altered how it pays thousands of providers. HMSA gave physicians just months to prepare for the return of fee-for-service, which means they'll pay providers for each patient seen or procedure performed. The insurer says the changes necessary to build a stronger payment system and provider network. Artificial intelligence is now being used to process permit applications on Oahu. The Honolulu Department of Permitting and Planning fully implemented CivCheck yesterday. The AI-guided tool helps applicants identify issues with plans before submitting their applications. While it's now a mandatory step for certain residential projects, commercial projects are exempt. Permits that don't complete the full process will be rejected. The federal government says an Oahu tour company that specializes in helicast adventures has been putting customers at risk. The FAA denied a petition from Trident Adventures to authorize its excursions where passengers jump from aircrafts into the ocean. The company noted they've done over 3,400 jumps with no problems and are appealing that decision. Finally, state tourism leaders honored hotel workers yesterday during National Hotel Employee Day. About 36,000 hospitality workers serve nearly 10 million annual visitors across Hawaii. The industry supports more than 200,000 jobs and generated over $15 billion in wages and benefits last year. KSSK News Time, it's 6:05.
0: We talked about preparedness and how to get ready and all that stuff about 20 minutes ago, and I got a call from the guy out at Lualualei,
1: yeah,
0: who told us about this the other day. Lualualei, if you know where it is, it's out on the west side there. You can see it, you can see the antennas,
1: right,
0: of the Lualualei Naval Station. Those are ultra low frequency radio for ships at sea. Big towers. They have generators. The transmitters have generators. The people who work there in a windowless building do not have generators.
1: Oh.
0: They don't have power. They don't have AC. That's been this way for 15 work days.
1: Wow.
0: And I said, well, how are you doing this? He says, the Duracell company is the only thing we can rely on.
1: Buy stock right now.
0: That's what he said. I may buy stock in them. Oh, my gosh. Really? The United States Navy does not have one generator just to, you know, power a building up?
21: I wouldn't even think, like, I mean, can we move it outside or something? Or maybe
0: give them a tent.
21: Let people work from... I know, a 10x10 pop-up would be better than staying indoors with no AC and everything closed up.
0: Yeah,
21: that sounds pretty miserable.
0: Give them a nice fan, anyway. Yeah, that's a little late. Oh, good news. The administration in Washington is giving Hawaii, us, $58 million
1: for
0: new ambulances
1: and
0: upgrades to the emergency communication systems across Hawaii.
1: Okay.
0: Great.
1: Yeah.
21: We need that.
0: For both. Good for Hawaii's healthcare workforce. This is improvement of infrastructure, everything. This is made possible from the Working Families Tax Cuts Act, which, by the way, our congressional delegation voted no on.
1: Oh.
0: Thanks for that, guys. Like RFK Jr., Bobby Kennedy Jr., he's the health and human services guy. He says, yeah, the emphasis here is rural health. It's all part of Make America Healthy Again, and they're going to start putting patients first, which is very good. Love to see that. And the governor likes it, too. We have partners here in the islands. That'll be the University of Hawaii John Burns School of Medicine and the Department of Health. And Governor Dr. Green loves it because he used to be an emergency medicine
1: guy. Governor Josh Green, MD.
0: Is that the name of the TV series?
1: That's the TV series, yeah.
0: Okay, we're working on that now, by the way. It's in development. What is it again?
1: Governor Josh Green, MD.
0: MD.
1: Yeah.
0: Got it. And this is a lot of workforce development part of this and everything. It's good. And the governor likes it. I don't know why our congressional delegation did not. Anyway, thank you very much, all you people, for doing that. We'll be back with Frank DeLima's. If you missed it, Frank DeLima wrote a song about being prepared.
1: Right.
0: It's the whole list. You'll be spending about 3 weeks at Costco getting this list. But he was very thorough about it. We'll do that again after the 7 o'clock news. The weather today. You ready?
21: Yes, I am.
0: Are you really?
2: Huh?
0: It's going to be mostly sunny.
2: It is?
0: Yeah. It's going up to 86.
2: Are they sure?
0: Plenty of trade winds, like 20 miles an hour steady and then gusting to 30.
2: Mm.
0: And then here's the problem. Relative humidity is already 85%.
2: Oh.
21: Now, I don't like the humidity, but we have trades. It's when they give us humidity and take the trades away.
0: Right. We can blame Lowell and the two girls.
21: Yeah, that's right. Karina and Marie.
0: See?
21: Uh-huh.
0: Blame them for this.
2: And that, Karina and Marie, comes on right after Governor Josh Green, MD, Thursday nights. It's must-see TV.
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15: Aloha, good morning. Things in town and around are still looking pretty good for your commute. H1 eastbound through Waipahu is going to be slow as usual from Kualakai all the way across Fort Weaver. And then the crowding does continue past the H2 merge into Pearl City. But things seem to be incident and accident free so far. Got a few folks trying to make the exit at Hickam Curve, making it into the Naval Station this morning, either at the South Avenue entrance or the Radford entrance. Going to take a few extra minutes. But across town on H1 in both directions, we're not seeing any heavy slowing and no problems up and over the Ko'olau either. Out windward, the Malcolm Arch up through Castle Junction is looking good from Kailua or Kaneohe. I'm Devin Hennessy with your traffic.
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0: K-S-S-K. Moose and Jimmy sports headlines. Okay, want a job?
2: Mm-hmm.
0: We can get you one. Tiger Woods driver.
2: And not the driver that's in his golf bag.
0: Not that one at all.
2: Yeah.
0: No. Tiger won't be able to drive, you see, after having his license suspended by the judge this morning in a plea deal. 5 years he can't drive.
2: Wow.
0: He's going to need a permanent driver.
2: Yeah.
0: And he was ordered to pay a $1,500 fine, which he doesn't care about.
2: Right. That's
0: But 5 years,
2: though.
0: 5 years of not driving.
2: Right.
0: Well, reckless driving is something that he perfected as well as his golf game. And he did not submit to a lawful test.
2: Yeah.
0: And that's where...
2: He's had a few incidents over the years.
0: Yes, he has. Anyway, Tiger Woods looking for a driver. If that's you, you know where to apply. The Lions going to have a shorthanded backfield to start. That running back, Isaiah Pacheco, was placed on injured reserve dealing with a sprain and his MCL. What is that, knee?
2: Yeah.
0: And I was in training camp. So many training camp injuries.
2: Was it medial cruciate ligament?
0: Something like that. The Los Angeles Angels are under new ownership.
2: Hey.
0: The guy that owned it for 23 years and probably was just getting disappointed because he hasn't won in the postseason for 12 years now.
2: Well, part of that could be him.
0: Yeah, it could be. So the guy who owns the Rams bought the Los Angeles Angels.
2: Right.
0: Stan Kroenke. Where did he make his money? I forget.
2: I don't remember where he made his money.
0: But he made
2: a
0: bunch of money.
2: several angels who are happy that there's new ownership. You know, we see
0: yeah.
2: under new ownership signs all over town all the time. This is a good one.
0: Yeah. Under new management, but that's another business.
2: Right, yeah.
0: Hey, the Giants, they scored 12 runs against the Pirates.
2: Wow.
0: Unfortunately, the Pirates scored 13 runs.

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1: 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When is Dawn? 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Anyway, it's the Dawn Patrol Surf Probabilities. Johnny Aloha, what you got?
2: Good morning, Michael. Good morning, Jimmy. We've got a small craft advisory in effect today for all Hawaiian waters due to these gusty trades. And out in the surf, Sunset Beach and Pipeline are both checking in flat to one with the occasional two-footer. Out on the west side, Makaha is 1-2 with the occasional three. Here in town, Ala Moana is 2-4 feet with occasional pluses. Waikiki's 2-3 with occasional fours. Diamond Head's 2-4 with occasional fives. Sandy Beach is 1-3 plus, and Makapu'u is 2-4 today. Trade winds are blowing 15-25 plus. High tide in Honolulu this morning is at 8:15 at 1.9 feet, going low by 3:30 this afternoon at 0.8, and the sun sets in the west at 6:47. 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
1: Okay. Anyway, days are getting shorter, less daylight, but that's okay. Moose and Jimmy are still here for you every morning, 6:17.
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9: Good morning. H1 eastbound is going to be a bit of a wait, testing the patients from Makakilo all the way out through Pearl City for about 45 or 50 minutes. And then there's a little pocket of slowing approaching Hickam Curve as well, as there's a lot of folks who are trying to get into the Naval Station, and that slowing is starting to bleed back onto the main lines just a little bit. Now, into and around town on H1, things are looking just fine. Surface streets are all in decent shape, and no problems getting up and over the Ko'olau. The windward side is also looking relatively uneventful, thankfully. Through Mid-Island, it's getting a little bit slow on the south. Outside going past Schofield, but up on the North Shore, basically full speed there, and no problems through Nanakuli southbound on Farrington at the moment. I'm Devin Hennessy with your traffic.
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7: 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Hey, keep our roads safer, arrive alive. 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
1: Mandy.
3: Mostly sunny skies and scattered showers today with a high of 86. Trades 20 to 25, gusts up to 32. Tonight, mostly clear and breezy with a low of 77.
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8: Aloha and good morning. Townbound drivers starting out on the leeward shore aren't encountering any problems coming down Farrington, but on H1, just past Makakilo, there's a whole lot of brake lights there, and they're going to continue all the way out past Pearl City to Waimalu, about 50 minutes through that stretch. And then once you get past the stadium, there's a little bit of slowing on Moanalua going past Red Hill, and there's a little bit of slowing at Hickam Curve as folks are trying to make the exit there and make their way into the naval station. There's a lot of activity at either of the gates at the moment. On H1 in town, across both directions, not seeing any heavy slowing, but activity starting to pick up at Middle Street and going past the Poly. No issues up and over the Cold Hour out Windward. I'm Devin Hennessy with your traffic.
1: 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And, of course, we love them.
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1: KSSK Radio, Wednesday, September 2nd, is in progress, and with it, a birthday. Mark Harmon has a birthday today.
3: Wow, this is a very popular day for celebrities.
1: It is. I'm telling you, a lot of people chose to be born on this day. A career break for him when he got cast in St. Elsewhere. That landed him a job for life. And then he became, of course, Jethro Gibbs on NCIS.
3: You know, it's funny. In between there, my sister and I were traumatized because he played a made-for-TV film about Ted Bundy in the late 80s, early 90s.
1: He was Ted?
3: Yeah, because he was the handsome guy with the... Oh. He had the cast on, and he was able to, you know, dupe young women to help him.
1: He would never do that in real life.
3: No, he wouldn't. No,
1: he's a nice
3: great man.
1: And he's 75 today. Doesn't look it. KSSK and Mandy, what you got?
3: Well, Mike, a short-term funding bill to avoid a government shutdown ahead of November's midterms is headed to President Trump's desk. The House passed the bill yesterday by a 370-48 vote. It will keep the government funded through December 11th. The legislation previously passed the Senate, and Trump is expected to sign it.
1: This is amazing. This is Congress at its worst. We're going to let it be funded for another month.
3: I know.
1: We can't do a budget longer than 30 days.
3: They also have a four-day weekend and then an additional break, and then they come back September 14th.
1: Kick the can down the road. It's all for votes. It's all for votes. They're doing it because they want to be popular. And they're getting to be very unpopular with most of us just because they're not doing the right thing. All right, what else?
3: Well, according to payroll processor ADP, less jobs were added than expected by private companies last month. Numbers out today show 38,000 jobs were added below the 47,000 markets had predicted. It was the smallest gain since January.
1: Yeah, we're going to wait until we see how many of them were government jobs that were lost and how many were private sector jobs that were gained. Because that was the thing. It was a bad headline last month, but it turned out to be good. So we'll wait and see. I'll know that tomorrow, I think. What's up?
3: Well, the USS Abraham Lincoln is now docked in Thailand after its record-setting deployment in the Middle East. The aircraft carrier left Southern California in November 2025. It's now on its way back to San Diego. Jurors are still deliberating in the Lindsey Clancy murder trial in Massachusetts. Yesterday, the jury said they were unable to reach a unanimous decision, and the judge sent them back to continue trying. Clancy admits to strangling her children in 2023, but pleaded not guilty to three counts of first-degree murder by reason of insanity. A California man who sent a fake ransom note linked to the disappearance of Nancy Guthrie was sentenced this week. Derek Colella received 2 5-year probation terms to run concurrently. The sentencing comes as yesterday marked 7 months since the mother of Today Show co-host Savannah Guthrie went missing. Finally, Apple Maps is now changing the name of Lake Ontario to Lake America. The decision follows the executive order signed by President Trump last week, renaming the lake. Trump's order applies only to the U.S. Canadians will still see Lake Ontario on the Apple map, while the rest of the world will see both names.
1: And by the way, Google Maps did the same thing a couple of days ago.
3: They did. KSSK News Time, it's 6:34. Let's see what's going on the markets.
1: Well, Dow Jones is up for a change. Said that for a while. It's up 226 points, 52,993. We'll keep watching. What's going on around here?
3: Well, Mike, Hurricane Lowell has developed into a Category 4 storm. As of 11 p.m., Lowell sat about 500 miles southeast of Hilo with maximum sustained winds of 145 miles per hour. The storm is still forecast to pass well south of the state, but starting today, Lowell is expected to send dangerous swells toward the Big Island. Two other storm systems, Hurricane Carina and Tropical Storm Marie, could be a threat to Hawaii early next week. Big Island water crews are continuing Hurricane Lala recovery work across Kau. Flooding broke critical transmission and distribution lines serving Na'alehu, Waiohinu, and South Point Road. Damaged access routes are delaying repairs, and officials have not established a completion date. Honolulu officials are expanding involuntary interventions for people experiencing severe mental health or substance abuse crises. Since its launch, the MH3 program has conducted about 150 interventions involving roughly 120 people. Officials say at least 20% are now permanently off the streets. The program offers a safe, compassionate, and immediate pathway to care. The State Land Board is keeping Hawaii's aquarium fish collection ban in place. Members rejected proposed rules allowing commercial collection of 5 species with annual catch limits. Commercial collection has been banned statewide since 2020. The board directed state officials to consider alternatives. Finally, following significant upgrades, the Honolulu Zoo has announced the reopening of the penguin and hippopotamus exhibits. The city spent nearly $1 million on work to provide a more immersive experience and closer look at the zoo's 8 African penguins, plus a new filtration system for its 2 resident hippos.
1: I wonder what they're filtering with that.
3: KSSK News Time, it's 6:36.
1: Oh, I'm pleased to tell you that the reigning champion of the Alaska Midnight Sun Great Pumpkin Weigh-Off is claiming his prize once again.
3: That's quite a title.
0: I know.
1: It is. The Alaska Midnight Sun Great Pumpkin Weigh-Off. Yeah, it's biggest pumpkin thing. Dale Marshall of Anchorage won his 9th consecutive title. He's actually done 15 wins overall.
0: Jeez.
1: He lost a few.
0: He's like the Joey Chestnut of pumpkin raising, right?
1: He is. This is at the Alaska State Fair. The winning pumpkin, 1,436 pounds.
3: That's a big pie.
0: That is a huge pumpkin.
1: Okay, good for him.
0: By the way, speaking of Joey Chestnut,
1: yep,
0: it was on this day 2 years ago, 83 hot dogs.
1: Oh, that was for the Netflix thing.
0: That was the one, yeah, he did against Kobayashi.
1: Yeah.
3: Yeah, Takeru.
1: And it didn't, well, it didn't count because it wasn't the, well,
3: official contest.
0: Right, it wasn't the Nathan's one, but it was 83 hot dogs.
1: He ate them.
3: I say it counts.
0: Yeah.
3: It counts.
1: This does too. George Santos. Do you know the name?
3: Izzo, the senator, congressman, something like that?
1: He was one of the most despicable former congressmen from New York. He was expelled from the House of Representatives and sent to prison for fraud. He is the first person to be banned for life from Kalshi.
7: Oh.
1: That's the online prediction market?
7: Right.
3: Yeah, what did he do?
1: Insider training. He bet on himself. You see, he told everybody, I'm going to be there for the president's State of the Union address. I'm going to be there. And then he placed a $17,000 bet that he wouldn't be there. And, of course, he didn't show up.
3: Uh-huh.
1: He won lots of money.
7: Who allows somebody to bet on something they control?
1: Exactly.
3: Well, that's the whole thing,
1: there's
3: right?
1: Always, if it's one person involved, or even just a very small number of people, somebody can manipulate that.
7: Right.
1: Why would people bet? Anyway, Kalshi caught him.
7: We all caught him.
1: They charged him. I don't know that they can do this, but I guess they're going to try to. They charged him a $71,000 penalty for insider trading.
7: Mm.
3: So he lived up to his reputation, right?
1: Oh,
3: Santos?
1: Most disgusting. I don't know. New York's got a lot of disgusting people in high positions, lots of power. But yeah, he was one of the most despicable. He lied about everything.
3: Uh-huh.
1: Horrible man. And he said to Kalshi, well, let's see how much longer you guys are around.
7: Well, that's true, too.
1: He's not in any position right now to do anything.
3: Well, it seems like there's a lot of that going around, though. The insider information mm-hmm. being used. There was a guy in the military. He was a special ops guy,
1: mm-hmm.
3: and he bet on the Venezuelan invasion.
1: Yes.
3: And then he won like $1 million.
1: Because he was part of the...
3: He was part of the invasion.
7: I would like to place a bet on whether or not I will eat a donut today.
1: I will not take that bet.
3: No takers.
7: Yeah, okay, all right.
1: We suggest you don't either. 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Mostly sunny, scattered showers, windy. Yeah, it's going up to 86, but the trade winds are going to blow like steady at 20 miles an hour. Did it ever get light outside? At dawn, it was sure not dawn.
7: No, it's still very, very overcast, and my window is foggy.
1: Well, that's because of the 85% humidity out there. Yeah, but it's supposed to be mostly sunny.
7: Still waiting.
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17: Good morning. Heavy slowing on H1 eastbound from Makakilo all the way to Waimalu, as to be expected. About 50 minutes worth there, and H2 is a little bit crowded. Make your way south toward H1. Fort Weaver's also a bit of a busy road there from South Shore all the way up to H1, too. And coming down the Leeward Shore through Nanakuli, we're not seeing any problems on Farrington. No problems at Mid-Island or up on the North Shore. Just a little busy getting between Wheeler and Schofield at the minute, especially at Macomb. In town and around, things are starting to wake up a little bit. Eastbound through the Mill Street Merge, a little bit more crowded, and westbound from Kaimukiti University as well. No problems up and over the Ko'olau. I'm Devin Hennessy with your traffic.
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0: That's, by the way, exactly what I'm telling the folks over at Kumu Kit. I wanted that away. The Kumu Kit people put my solar on my roof at Stately Perry Manor approximately 13 years ago. And it's been wonderful. It's been wonderful, except every now and then I'm going, you know, I'm gradually getting the idea that perhaps our electrical system is not exactly what it should be. We seem to be not as stable as we used to be. There's more glitches, more outages, and when they come back, the surge kills electronic stuff. 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
0: 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What are you seeing there?
12: Good morning. Heavy slowing on H1 eastbound from Makakilo all the way to Waimalu, as to be expected. About 50 minutes worth there, and H2 is a little bit crowded. Make your way south toward H1. Fort Weaver's also a bit of a busy road there from South Shore all the way up to H1, too. And coming down the leeward shore through Nanakuli, we're not seeing any problems on Farrington. No problems at Mid-Island or up on the North Shore. Just a little busy getting between Wheeler and Schofield at the minute, especially at Macomb. In town and around, things are starting to wake up a little bit. Eastbound through the Mill Street Merge, a little bit more crowded, and westbound from Kaimuki to University as well. No problems up and over the Ko'olau. I'm Devin Hennessy with your traffic.
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0: Okay, today's Wino Wednesday. Tomorrow's Thirsty Thursday. And what is Friday?
1: Foodie Friday.
0: Foodie Friday is coming soon to a radio station near, actually right now.
2: Yes, and we've got a new restaurant on deck for September.
1: That's right.
2: Chart House Waikiki.
0: Oh, right there down by the water.
2: Yes. They've for almost 60 years.
1: Yeah, they've been there since 1968.
0: Really?
1: Can you believe that?
2: Right?
0: Well, it seems like, yeah, I was going there in the early 70s for sure.
1: Yeah. Love Chart House.
0: Very good. Good food, good everything. Good, nice surroundings.
1: Yeah.
0: Okay, so what's the challenge this time?
1: So for Foodie Friday, we always give you a theme. And yeah. This week, since it's our first week with Chart House, we thought we'd keep it simple.
0: Mm-hmm.
1: But it's also very polarizing. Because Chart House has great seafood.
0: Yes, they do.
1: They also have some great steaks.
0: Actually.
1: So the question is, and you can only choose one, surf or turf?
0: Oh, I see the problem.
1: And a whole West Side Story thing broke out here.
2: Yes.
0: Sharks and Jets?
2: Yes.
1: When you're a turf, you're a turf.
0: I know which one you are, Mandy.
2: And I immediately knew which one Jimmy would be.
0: That's for sure.
2: So I'm surf.
0: Yeah, she's fish.
1: And by the way, just to show how dedicated I am to my turfness.
2: Yes.
1: Ask me what I had for breakfast this morning.
2: Hey, Jimmy, what'd you have for breakfast this morning?
1: A nice New York strip with some Kinder's The Steak Blend seasoning on it.
0: This is homemade.
1: Yeah,
0: homemade. Oh. Yeah. Nice. Very nice.
2: So in order to get in on the action, the possibility of winning that $100 gift card to Chart House, you got to vote on our Instagram page at KSSK Hawaii and pick one, surf or turf.
1: And I'm going to be honest with you, I'm surprised right now. I'm looking at it right now. It's pretty much even.
0: Really?
1: I thought surf would win this hands down.
0: In Hawaii.
1: Yeah, I thought the turfies like me would be...
0: I wonder if it comes down by sex.
1: I don't know.
2: I don't know. I feel like the choices of surf or turf were pretty evenly among the men and women, too.
1: Yeah.
0: Really?
1: Yeah.
0: Okay. Well, I can't explain that. Why would it be even?
2: Okay, Michael.
0: Yeah.
2: Tiebreaker between surf or turf.
1: You're the tiebreaker
2: right
1: Mike.
2: Now, live on air.
0: This is so embarrassing.
2: Uh huh.
0: When you're a turf, you're a turf all the way.
2: Dang it.
0: Uh-huh. Although I really love good salmon.
2: Yes.
0: Salmon and haddock and some really other good fish.
2: Yes.
0: Love good fish.
2: Well, you know, if you have a choice or a preference, let us know. But you got to do two things in order to be part of the contest. You have to tag us at KSSK Hawaii, and then you have to tag our partners, Hawaiian Financial Federal Credit Union.
0: Nice.
2: Their handle is at Hi-Fi FCU.
1: Easy.
2: And then your entry to win.
0: Sounds
1: That's
0: good.
1: That's it.
0: And you get to go to the Chart House if
2: yes.
0: you win.
1: If you win, $100 bucks to Chart House.
0: Do it quick.
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0: 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What do you see?
1: Aloha. Good morning. Heading southbound on Farrington through Nanakuli. We have just a couple of brake lights there, but not much delay at all. The delay is on H1 eastbound from Akakilo all the way out to Waimalu. You're looking at 50 minutes or more. And southbound on H2 is going to be a little bit slow approaching H1 as well. Fort Weaver, of course, jammed up, heading up north toward H1 as usual. Now, in town and around, things are jamming up at Middle Street a little bit. You got about a 15 or 20 minute wait to get through the merge and pass the Like at most. Right now, westbound into town from Kaimuki to University is going to be a little bit slow as well. And no problems up and over the Colt Lao that I can see. A little bit of slowing eastbound through the tunnel on H3, but that's about it. I'm Devin Hennessy with your traffic.
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0: KSSK Radio Wednesday, September 2nd, and a birthday for a guy who doesn't take himself very seriously in Hollywood, and that is a rarity. Keanu Reeves.
6: Ah, the nicest guy in Hollywood, by all accounts.
0: Bill and Ted's Excellent Adventure.
7: That role he played of himself, though, in Always Be My Maybe.
6: Yes.
7: One of the best.
0: He doesn't take himself seriously. Yeah. Speed with Sandra Bullock, Point Break, The Matrix, John Wick movies 1 through 38, and all-around good guy, but don't mess with his dog. Keanu Reeves, 62 years old now. What's going on? Iran retaliating to our retaliation against their retaliation. This goes on for a while. Anyway, the crazy religious nuts in charge, we think they're in charge of Iran, launched missiles and drones toward our troops in the Middle East. And we swatted them down, of course. The USS Abraham Lincoln now docked in Thailand on its way to San Diego after a deployment in the Middle East that went a little longer than the crew expected. They started the deployment, 5,000 sailors and Marines on board, last year, November. Expecting 6 months, they got 9. That's a lot of time at sea. To which all of the members of the Greatest Generation are laughing their butts off, because they went to Europe, you see. They deployed to Europe for years. And that's why we call them the Greatest Generation. I don't know what the next carrier up for relief is. Also, we're at war with Canada, apparently. The trade negotiations between the two countries are at a standstill. I don't know what this is about. Mark Carney walked away from a pretty sweet deal, and our trade representative says, well, it's more their emergency than ours. We'll be here when they're ready. Have you heard of Operation Rotten Apple? That is ICE catching 2,200 illegals, including lots and lots of convicted murderers and rapists and drug traffickers in New York. Just New York, just in the past month, 2,200. And with zero help, I might add, from the New York City mayor or the governor. Among the arrested, lots of gang members, lots of rapists, murders, child predators, the very people the mayor and the governor put back on the streets. You say they release them because sanctuary. 13,000 of them so far on the street. What is wrong with the people who run New York and some other states? I don't understand. More roundups on the way. We've reported about America's effort to help Japan prop up the yen. Well, we want that because we have a big stake in Japan. Our Treasury Department sold euros and bought yen. That we didn't give Japan any money. It didn't cost taxpayers a dime. That is a fact that somehow escaped the number two ranking person on the Senate Banking Committee, who got all huffy about this and put all these X posts out there arguing that American taxpayers are ultimately on the hook if Japan proves unable to repay the Treasury. We are not on the hook. The Treasury Secretary of the United States helpfully pointed out to Senator Elizabeth Warren of Massachusetts that she had no idea what she was talking about. She is the number two person on the Senate Banking Committee. For heaven's sakes. We're in the best of hands. Fifth day of deliberating for the jury in the Lindsey Clancy murder trial in Massachusetts. No unanimous decision. So the judge just sent him back to deliberate. And, of course, Lindsey Clancy admits to strangling her three young children. The defense team behind her says, oh yeah, she did it, but she pleaded not guilty to three counts of first degree murder by reason of insanity, which is not exactly what the, if you get your news from TikTok, that's not what you're hearing, is it? You're hearing no. The TikTok social media addicts say, no, she did not kill the kids. Her husband killed them. Mandy and I had a little discussion about this morning.
6: I've seen families and relationships breaking apart over just fundamentally disagreeing with over this case.
0: Good heavens.
6: And they believe that, I mean, despite the fact that Lindsay and her attorney said she did it, just at what level of culpability is she because of the, you know, purported postpartum psychotic break?
0: Here is the definitive proof, okay? She says she did it. The legal team says she did it. The ones who are charged with defending her. Any defense attorney who got a shred of exculpatory evidence or something that pointed somewhere else would use that and get her off or get a very light sentence for whatever, her complicity in it or whatever. And that didn't happen.
6: No, the plan of attack the whole time was to show that she was having, mental health issues leading up to, and that she was on a whole host of medications that may have been interacting with each other that caused this psychotic break. This 18 minutes, I believe, is what they said, that this window that she was hearing voices and the voices told her to do it. But she didn't hear the voices before and she didn't hear the voices after. It was just that window.
0: Anyway, don't let TikTok break up your family. Hey, you want a job as a driver? A car driver for a famous person? Tiger Woods needs a driver because he can't drive for himself for the next 5 years. Judge just gave him that punishment. He took a plea deal for reckless driving and refusing to submit to all the breathalyzers and the urine tests and all that stuff when he was driving recklessly. He's done this before. 5 years without being able to drive, though. Better check that Dow Jones. Oh, it's up. Haven't said that for a while. The Dow is up 246 points at 53,013. Let's find out from Mandy what's happening in Hawaii.
6: Well, Mike, 20 North Shore residents are suing over destructive March flooding. The lawsuit names Dole Foods, Sustainable Hawaii, and the city as defendants. It alleges the city neglected Kaukonohua Stream, while private owners improperly managed Wahiawa Dam in Lake Wilson. The residents seek unspecified damages in a court order requiring the establishment of a flood control program. Doctors say they're getting priced out of practice after HMSA altered how it pays thousands of providers. HMSA gave physicians just months to prepare for the return of fee-for-service, which means they'll pay providers for each patient seen or procedure performed. The insurer says the change is necessary to build a stronger payment system and provider network. Artificial intelligence is now being used to process permit applications on Oahu. The Honolulu Department of Planning and Permitting fully implemented CivCheck yesterday. The AI-guided tool helps applicants identify issues with plans before submitting their applications. While it's now a mandatory step for certain residential projects, commercial projects are exempt. Permits that don't complete the full process will be rejected. Finally, state tourism leaders honored hotel workers yesterday during National Hotel Employee Day. About 36,000 hospitality workers serve nearly 10 million annual visitors across Hawaii. The industry generated over $15 billion in wages and benefits last year.
0: So, we talked yesterday about the Kailua Emergency Preparedness Fair. It's coming up Saturday, September 12th, a week from this coming Saturday. Adventist Health Castle to the Hawaiian Electric people who are doing this. I think they're doing it around the island. To all the emergency management people, to Hawaii Emergency Radio Amateurs, the ham radio people.
7: Oh, yeah.
0: They do this.
6: Oh, and Battery Bills.
0: Battery Bill is there.
6: Battery Bills.
0: Batteries. Not included. We hope you have batteries. And yesterday we were talking about all the preparations and everything, and my suggestion, number one suggestion, is, of course, get the regular stuff that you have to get. But the whole house surge protector has saved us countless dollars in Spectrum boxes. It's surge protection for when the not very reliable electricity comes back on and surges.
7: And zaps.
0: And so, yeah, we're going to... and guess who else is prepared?
7: Who?
0: Frank DeLima.
7: Oh.
0: Even though he's in Vegas.
7: Yeah.
6: What do they have there?
0: Well, they had a hailstorm in the desert.
7: Look out.
0: He says it looked like one truckload of ice went dump.
7: Yeah, I remember one summer in Phoenix, we had a hailstorm so bad it looked like snow on the ground.
0: Yeah.
7: Yeah.
0: It happens. Weird stuff. Flash floods with a clear blue sky.
7: Right.
0: Storms in the mountains cause water to empty into the valley, and that happens. So Frank DeLima is very prepared. As a matter of fact, he would like to help you be prepared.
7: That's right. After Lala, he was like, you know, I think we all need to be prepared.
0: So he wrote a song about it.
8: Just sit right back and hear one song with a list of tips. Given all the damage reports, let's learn from Lala's wit. No dilly-dally, follow the plan, takes more to be brave.

0: Okay, you'll be at Costco for about a week getting all of that stuff. But
1: I want to say the sounds of thunder really brought it home, the seriousness of preparing.
0: It happens. And I said, so Frank, what is your, you got your kit? He says, yeah, I got all my stuff I need. I said, did you have the two basic food groups? And he says, yep, dried fruit and jerky from Las Vegas Jerky.
2: Yeah, there you go, the Higa family.
0: Uh-huh. That's what we do. Thank you very much, Frank.

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2: Aloha. Good morning. Westbound riders heading into town on Kalani on Ole Air is going to start slow down right around West Hind Drive. And you got some stop and go slow all the way past University on H1. The rest of the way out west is looking just fine. Townbound on the Poly, slow from Summer Palace past Punch Bowl and Vineyard. And if you're heading eastbound into town on H1, it's going to slow down around the airport on Wanalua. It's jammed up pretty much end to end all the way down through Fort Shafter into the Middle Street Merge. Now, eastbound into Waipahu, still quite jammed up all the way back to Makakilo with brake lights. And they'll continue past the H2 Merge. Coming down the Leeward Shore through Nanakuli, just a tiny little bit of slowing starting to percolate there. And Mid-Island up and down H2, North Shore, that's all looking great. I'm Devin Hennessy with your traffic.
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4: Mike Evans is next, and I think the climate change alarmists are finally losing, which is good, because climate change isn't a crisis. It's real. The climate's been changing now for 10,000 years, and actually long before that it was changed. It's still going to change. How much can we do about it? That is the question that still has not been answered. We have answered some questions. We are the only state that still depends on oil for electricity. Yeah, and it's expensive. And we buy it sometimes from countries that don't like us very much. That's why we have the highest electric rates in the country. It'd still be pretty high because we're in the middle of nowhere here, right? Now, the governor is working on a practical solution to get us off of oil, because for one thing, all of our oil-burning plants are getting very old. And we're going to need something as a transition to whatever is next. And whatever is next is not clear yet. It's not solar. It's not solar farms. Not on Oahu. On the neighbor islands, maybe. But not on Oahu. We don't have the land and we have too many people. And I don't know what else it's going. It might be anything. Okay. When people were burning whale oil, all of a sudden somebody comes in with kerosene. They did not see it coming, and it changed everything, right? All of a sudden, light from kerosene. But natural gas is going to be a transition from oil to natural gas to whatever comes next. It burns cleaner, it costs less, provides consistent energy when we need it most, when the sun isn't shining, when the wind isn't blowing. This approach is backed by a broad coalition of local energy experts, businesses, community leaders, think tanks, who are focused on improving affordability and reliability for us, for our people and our businesses. Would you like to see how natural gas could lower costs for you and improve our energy future? As a matter of fact, it's about the only thing that could. We've been talking about this for years, but now there is a Hawaii Energy Coalition. 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KSSK Radio, as promised. Mike.
5: Michael W. Perry. Hey, good morning, Hawaii. Hope everybody's doing well. Drive carefully to work, and I am your Hollywood reporter. And I promise I will get back to the scoopage and the gossip and all that tomorrow. But there is a very serious, real problem in Hollywood that I have got to report. So bear with me on today's report. Show business business. There have been 30% fewer movies made in Hollywood since 2024. Production moving to other states and more to other countries. And the reasons? Well, the ridiculous restrictions, ridiculous rules, raising of state and local taxes, long delays for many permits by California and Los Angeles officials for very small requests. I mean, Hollywood is dying with these movies that are leaving Southern California. Now, this has gotten so serious that Republican President Donald Trump and California Democrat Senator Schiff are working together and actually in 100% agreement. Something's got to be done to save the billions of dollars Hollywood generates in jobs and taxes every year. Both sides are working on tax breaks for studios and any other ways to stop the bleeding and keep Hollywood making movies. I mean, I know we talk about the Hollywood stars. I mean, that's what we talk about. But every movie needs hundreds and hundreds of people in support to make the movie. People that are Southern California residents who are now losing their jobs. So fewer jobs, less taxes paid in coming into California. Like I said, Hollywood's dying. How many jobs per movie? Well, just to name a few jobs that every movie hires for. Composers, photographers, casting companies, editors, art directors, production teams, sound people, special effects, visual effects, legals, stunt actors, electricians, cameramen, camera women, location finders, music arrangers, transportation, finance, script writers and editors, lighting engineers, hair and makeup artists, costume designers, grips, set designers, builders, prop makers, finance, publicists, and there are many more. I think you get my point. That is a lot of jobs for every movie. With fewer movies being made in Hollywood, I think you see the picture. Well, I got that out of my system. Just thought you should know. Hey, tomorrow I'm going to tell you about 10 big stars and the very unusual, strange, weird ways that they were discovered. I think you'll be fascinated. Also, a couple of movie reviews for movies coming out on Labor Day weekend. And theaters changing directions in a way that may change the way that you see movies. That's all coming up tomorrow. Have a great day. Mike Evans, aloha, hui ho, see ya.
4: By the way, what he said about what California is doing, we're doing the same thing. We've done everything possible to chase a lot of production, television and movie production, out of Hawaii. There's still some places that do it, but we would love to have more. We got to give them some benefits because it pays off in the long run, big time. They pay taxes. They make money. They give jobs. And they leave no footprint. That's the good thing about that industry. It is a non-polluting industry that does a great job. And we need more of them. I don't know. Hollywood and Hawaii have the same problem, apparently. KSSK Radio, Olivia Dean time.

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1: Mostly sunny skies and scattered showers today with a high of 86. Trades 20 to 25, gusts up to 32. Tonight, mostly clear and breezy with a low of 77.
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5: Good morning. Still seeing some pretty big backups on H1 from Makakilo all the way out to Pearl City, where something was reported in lanes there before you make the off-ramp. But the heaviest slowing eases up past the H2 merge. Fort Weaver is jammed up all the way north. Right now in town, H1 eastbound going to take you about 35 minutes from before the airport out to Punahou. Westbound still jammed up from Kalani on Ole on West Hine Drive all the way out to University. And the Polytown bound is slow from Summer Palace. No problems up and over the Ko'olau. Otherwise, out windward, things are a little bit slow on Kahikili heading down into Kaneohe and also southbound into Ahui Manu, and also a little bit of slowing Maukebound from Olamana up to Castle Junction. I'm Devin Hennessy with your traffic.
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4: KSSK Radio, Wednesday, September 2nd, and a birthday for Terry Bradshaw, Hall of Fame quarterback. He was with the Pittsburgh Steelers forever.
1: I actually know who Terry is.
4: You do?
1: He's been a commentator forever.
4: Yeah, he does commercials. He does everything.
6: Mm-hmm. He was in a TV show with Henry Winkler, George Foreman, and one other guy.
4: What was that?
6: It was called Better Late Than Never. It was hilarious. It's just them going to other countries and the shenanigans. Oh, William Shatner was the other guy.
4: The one was Shatner.
6: Yes.
4: Right.
6: That was hilarious. If you get a chance, look for that. Better Late Than Never.
4: Better Late Than Never. Bunch of old geezers.
6: Yeah, there's like two seasons of it, I think.
4: That's great. Currently on the NFL on Fox, of course, 78 years old today, Terry is. Let's find out what's going on in the world. Mandy.
1: Thank you, Mike. Iran is responding to new U.S. strikes. The Middle Eastern country launched missiles and drones toward U.S. positions in the region. This comes after President Trump warned retaliation would end in Iran getting hit again at a much harder and higher level. Rescue crews are still looking for one person missing after flash floods hit the Grand Canyon. First responders have been scouring stretches of the Colorado River, but there's been no sign of Tim Smith of Texas. The bodies of his two friends, also from Texas, were recovered from the flood that hit the area on Saturday. A Utah judge says the man accused of killing conservative activist Charlie Kirk can go on trial for capital murder. A district judge in Provo made that ruling yesterday after hearing the prosecution lay out what it called overwhelming evidence against Tyler Robinson. Capital murder allows the prosecution to pursue the death penalty. Southeast Texas is dealing with high winds and heavy rain thanks to Tropical Depression Edward. According to the National Hurricane Center at last check, the storm was packing winds of 35 miles per hour. Forecasters say the storm should weaken as it moves inland, tracking away from the Houston area. Finally, it's said to be a scorching hot Labor Day weekend for over 100 million people across the central U.S. Temperatures in the low hundreds are possible through Sunday from parts of Iowa to South Texas and Alabama to New Mexico. In the southwest and parts of the southeast, forecasters are warning heavy rain could cause flash flooding and flight delays. KSSK News Time, it's 7:34. Let's get an update on the markets.
4: Still up. Not as much up, but it's up. The Dow Jones up 180 points. That's 52,950. Okay, we'll keep watching throughout the morning. What's going on around Hawaii?
1: Well, something we are also watching, Hurricane Lowell has developed into a Category 4 storm. As of 11 p.m., Lowell sat around 500 miles southeast of Hilo with maximum sustained winds of 145 miles per hour. While the storm is still forecast to pass well south of the state, starting today, Lowell is expected to send dangerous swells toward the Big Island. Two other storm systems, Hurricane Karina and Tropical Storm Marie, could be a threat to Hawaii early next week. Big Island water crews are continuing Hurricane Lala recovery work across Kau. Flooding broke critical transmission and distribution lines serving Na'alehu, Waiohinu, and South Point Road. Damaged access routes are delaying repairs, and officials have not established a completion date. Honolulu officials are expanding involuntary interventions for people experiencing severe mental health or substance abuse crises. Since its launch, the MH3 program has conducted about 150 interventions involving roughly 120 people. Officials say at least 20% are now permanently off the streets. The program offers a safe, compassionate, and immediate pathway to care. The State Land Board is keeping Hawaii's aquarium fish collection ban in place. Members rejected proposed rules allowing commercial collection of five species with annual catch limits. Commercial collection has been banned statewide since 2020. The board directed state officials to consider alternatives. Finally, following significant upgrades, the Honolulu Zoo has announced the reopening of the penguin and hippopotamus exhibits. The city spent nearly $1 million on work to provide a more immersive experience and closer look at the zoo's eight African penguins, plus a new filtration system for its two resident hippos. KSSK News Time, it's 7:37.
4: And by the way, we talked about readiness and preparedness and all of that earlier. The folks out at Lu'ulu'ule just gave me an update. The big towers out there, you folks on the west side, you see the towers. That's Lu'ulu'ule Naval Station. It's ultra-low frequency radio for ships at sea. Big transmitters, AM, very low frequency. So it just hugs the earth and they get it wherever they are. The transmitters have generators. The people who work there in this windowless building do not. 15 days now, no air conditioning, no power. And I asked, how are you doing this? He says, lots and lots of Duracells.
7: Bung, bung, bung.
4: Like they should own stock in it, apparently.
7: The copper top.
4: I can't imagine. 15 days. I mean, we go like for a couple hours in here without air conditioning.
1: Oh, yeah. Miserable.
4: Yeah.
1: I can't imagine. I mean, and there's no alternatives, like, I don't know, move outside, or can some of them work from home, something.
4: Right. I have no clue. I don't know what the story
1: is. Unless it's all top secret work and they need them there in person.
4: I don't know. But it seems like that is a solvable problem.
1: Yeah.
6: It's a thing called a generator.
4: There's generators.
6: Yeah.
4: I can tell you there's about 12 nuclear power plants just churning along right there in Pearl Harbor with all the submarines and the nuclear powered ships there.
6: Right.
4: Just a long extension cord.
6: Very long.
1: Can I please get a 10 by 10 pop tent just outside the door, please?
4: That would work for you.
1: Something.
4: I don't know. The administration is giving Hawaii some money.
6: Oh.
4: $58 million.
6: Nice.
4: For new ambulances and an upgrade to our emergency communication systems. That's perfect.
1: That's needed.
4: It's very good for our healthcare workforce. This is going to be jobs, improving infrastructure and technology and all of that stuff. It's part of Bobby Kennedy Jr.'s Make America Healthy Again thing. And the emphasis is on rural health.
1: Yes.
4: Here. This investment was made possible through the Working Families Tax Cuts Act, which, by the way, our congressional delegation voted no on. But the governor is very happy. He says, this is great. We have our federal partners. We have the University of Hawaii John Burns School of Medicine and the Department of Health, and Governor Dr. Green loves it.
7: Governor Josh Green, M.D.
4: Oh, I'm sorry, that's the title of our TV show. It's in development.
7: Thursday
4: right
7: nights on NBC.
4: It'll be fun. Number one rating. Spectacular rating. Josh Green likes it. So Very nice. We get some money out of the federal government.
6: Done.
4: Ambulances.
6: Yes.
4: And people.
6: Right.
1: Jimmy, you could play him in the series. We'll get you a whiteboard and some pens. Right? Prepare.
6: I could try.
4: Okay. Uh-huh. Yeah. What about the weather? This is why you might not want a tent outside today. Mostly sunny.
6: Yeah, right.
1: What?
4: Scattered showers.
1: What's happening? Is London fog coming in right now outside?
6: Yes.
1: It's apparently. Completely...
6: It's foggy London town.
1: It is.
4: It's going up to 86 today. The trade winds are going to blow like 15, 20, 20 miles an hour, say, steady, and gusting to 30. Mm. The humidity, however, is already 85%.
6: Whoa.
1: I think we can see it in the air outside today. Something's happening.
4: Looks kind of thick.
6: I believe it was I Can Feel It in the Air Tonight.
1: Ah, yes. Thank you.
4: Great
1: Phil Collins.
4: Song. KSSK Radio. That's it.
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4: Mostly sunny. Hey, weather service. Okay. I'm not sure about that, but whatever. Here we go. Traffic time. We can predict this fairly well. Starkey's Auto Repair Traffic Center's got Devin.
5: Aloha. Good morning. Eastbound from Makakilo to H2, still super jammed up there. Eastbound across town from before the airport all the way to Punahou, still going to take about 40 minutes or more. And Wanalua is jammed up from well before Pu'uloa. Westbound into town on Kalaniana-Ole all the way at West Hine Drive. You're going to start to see those brake lights. They continue till you get past University. Up and over the Ko'olau, just some heavy slowing on the Pali townbound from Summer Palace. Also, a little pocket of slowing heading up toward the tunnel Malkabound coming out of Hairpin right now, away from Castle Junction. No report of a stall or crash there. We'll keep an eye on it. A little slowing Malkabound from Olomana up to Kapa'a Quarry as well, and south into Kaneohe on Kahikili and Kaneohe. A little slowing on Kahikili south into Ahuimanu as well. I'm Devin Hennessy with your traffic.
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4: Moose and Jimmy, sports headlines. Big headline here, and maybe a job for you. Would you like to be someone's driver? Tiger Woods needs one. He got sentenced this morning, and it was a plea deal from Tiger for reckless driving, refusing to submit to all the tests that they wanted to do on him. And so he has a suspended license for 5 years.
6: Wow. That's a long time.
4: That's going to leave a mark.
6: Yeah.
4: He was also ordered to pay $1,500 fine. That will not leave a mark. But Tiger can't drive for 5 years.
6: Well, he's been having an issue with his driving for a while.
4: Apparently.
6: Leaving it a lot to the right.
4: Yes.
6: Heyo! That's a golf joke.
4: Chaos. KSSK Radio and more sports. The Lions will have a shorthanded backfield to start the season. Mm-hmm. Running back Isaiah Pacheco, injured reserve. He's got an MCL sprain.
6: What's that? That's a knee thing. It's a ligament in the knee.
4: Okay. And, the Angels are under new ownership.
6: Mm-hmm.
4: The guy who owns the Rams just bought the Angels.
6: Now, if you talk to people in that area who are fans of the Angels for years, it's kind of like a big weight has been lifted off their shoulders. Even Mike Trout had posted something about it's a fresh start.
4: Yeah.
6: Artie Moreno was not one of the most liked owners.
4: Apparently not.
6: Yeah.
4: He and his family, no sale price given. They've had it for 23 years.
6: Right.
4: And they haven't been winners in postseason now for what, 12 in a row?
6: They like haven't even been to the playoffs for 12.
4: Yeah. And, oh, get this, baseball. The Giants scored 12 massive runs against the Pirates.
6: Ooh.
4: But the Pirates scored 13 runs.
6: Well.
4: Thereby beating the Giants. Cardinals, 13 runs. Dodgers, only 8. And we'll have more Cardinals-Dodgers today?
6: Yep, 4:10 our time on Fox Sports 990.
4: Jimmy's got more.
6: All right, first we'll start with UH football. Remember, they are home this weekend, so it's the home opener, and it's against UNLV, which means it's the Ninth Island Showdown, you know, the Pineapple Trophy and all that. They are asking you to wear white. If you're going to come out, they're going to try to do a white out there. In fact, the first 2,500 fans will receive a white shirt for free. And doing the national anthem and Hawaii Pono'i, Henry Kapono will be down there. So it's going to be a good time. And again, it's UNLV this Saturday, 4 p.m. kickoff at the Ching Complex. Make sure you go check that out and root for the Rainbow Warriors. Meanwhile, Coach of the Week continues for our high school coaches. Remember, OIA and ILH, you can nominate a coach by going to, well, sending us an email to KSSKCoachOfTheWeek@gmail.com. And lots of great nominees coming in. We'll have a new one. So far, we've had, what, Moanalua Volleyball, Alan Kabanting, and we've had McKinley Football, Adam Aya. So this coming Friday, we'll announce a new Coach of the Week. But again, get in your nominations. If you know an OIA or ILH coach you think is worthy, email us and let us know the coach's name, the school, the sport, and why you think they deserve the honor, which is an honor that was originally thought up by Coach Larry Price. It's been almost 30 years now since he came up with this. We'll continue the legacy. You send the nominations to KSSKCoachOfTheWeek@gmail.com. 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When it's a mostly sunny day like today. Yeah. Bring the rain gear, but go play by going to teatimes.honolulu.gov.
4: Right now, it is surfing weather? I don't even know about that. We've got Johnny Aloha, though. He's got Moose's mid-morning surf. What you got?
18: Good morning, Michael. Good morning, Jimmy. We've got a small craft advisory in effect today for all Hawaiian waters due to these gusty trades. And out in the surf, Sunset Beach and Pipeline are both checking in flat to one with the occasional two-footer. Out on the west side, Makaha is 1-2, the occasional 3. Here in town, Ala Moana is 2-4 feet with occasional pluses. Waikiki is 2-3 with occasional 4s. Diamond Head's 2-4 with occasional 5s. Sandy Beach is 1-3 plus, and Makapu'u is 2-4 today. Trade winds are blowing 15-25 plus. High tide in Honolulu this morning is at 8:15 at 1.9 feet, going low by 3:30 this afternoon at 0.8, and the sun sets in the west at 6:47. 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
4: And amidst the mostly sunny rain that we're seeing outside on the South Shore, Moose and Jimmy reporting all this stuff at 7:48.
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15: Aloha and good morning. Hope you got some toast because it is jammed up in spots southbound through Nanakuli on Farrington and eastbound on H1 from Makakilo all the way to Waipahu past Fort Weaver. As you get a little closer to town, it's jammed up through the Mill Street Merge too. H1 eastbound from before the airport and Moanalua pretty much end to end coming off the H1 interchange. It'll ease up once you get past Punahou, but it's about a 40 or 45 minute ride right now. And westbound into town is slow on Kalani on Ole from before the golf course all the way onto H1 until you pass University and Punahou. The Pauli town bound, not wanting to be left out, is going to be slow from Summer Palace. Out windward, we got some heavy slowing southbound into Kaneohe as well, and Maukebound through Olomana up toward Castle Junction. I'm Devin Hennessy with your traffic.
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2: KSSK Wednesday, September 2nd, and birthday for... Harvey Levin, you know who he is?
20: Yeah, that's the TMZ guy.
2: He is the master of Hollywood sleaze. He knows everything, sees everything, and gets it all on video. Harvey Levin, 76 years old now. Okay, what is going on out there, Mandy?
20: Well, Mike, a short-term funding bill to avoid a government shutdown ahead of November's midterms is heading to President Trump's desk. The House passed the bill yesterday by a 370-48 vote. It'll keep the government funded through December 11th. According to payroll processor ADP, less jobs were added than expected by private companies last month. Numbers out today show 38,000 jobs were added, below the 47,000 markets had predicted. It was the smallest gain since January. The USS Abraham Lincoln is now docked in Thailand after its record-setting deployment in the Middle East. The aircraft carrier left Southern California in November 2025. It's now on its way back to San Diego. It's day five, and jurors are still deliberating in the Lindsey Clancy murder trial in Massachusetts. Yesterday, the jury said they were unable to reach a unanimous decision, and the judge sent them back to continue trying. Clancy admits to strangling her children in 2023, but pleaded not guilty to three counts of first-degree murder by reason of insanity. A California man who sent a fake ransom note linked to the disappearance of Nancy Guthrie was sentenced this week. Derek Colella received 2 5-year probation terms to run concurrently. The sentencing comes as yesterday marked 7 months since the mother of Today Show co-host Savannah Guthrie went missing. And just like Google Maps, Apple Maps is now changing the name of Lake Ontario to Lake America. The decision follows the executive order signed by President Trump last week renaming the lake. Trump's order applies only to the U.S. Canadians will still see Lake Ontario, while the rest of the world will see both names. KSSK News Time, it's 8:03.
0: We laugh about this. Canada is so mad about it. Mark Carney is furious.
20: They're pretty upset about it.
0: Upset about it. I don't know what to tell you. No, it's just, this is, okay.
20: You know what you can tell us?
0: What?
20: KSSK News Time, it's 8:03.
0: Oh, you know what? I should tell you.
20: Yeah. What's going on Wall Street?
0: No laughing matter. It's up. The Dow Jones is up 245 points, 53,012. Okay, we'll keep watching all of that. We have a full report for you in about 44 minutes. And Mandy can tell you what's going on the Coconut Wireless here.
20: That's correct, Mike. 20 North Shore residents are suing over destructive March flooding. The lawsuit names Dole Foods, Sustainable Hawaii, and the city as defendants. It alleges the city neglected Kalkonohue Stream while private owners improperly managed Wahiawa Dam in Lake Wilson. The residents seek unspecified damages and a court order requiring the establishment of a flood control program. Doctors say they're getting priced out of practice after HMSA altered how it pays thousands of providers. HMSA gave physicians just months to prepare for the return of fee-for-service, which means they'll pay providers for each patient seen or procedure performed. The insurer says the change is necessary to build a stronger payment system and provider network. Artificial intelligence is now being used to process permit applications on Oahu. The Honolulu Department of Planning and Permitting fully implemented CivCheck yesterday. The AI-guided tool helps applicants identify issues with plans before submitting their applications. While it's now a mandatory step for certain residential projects, commercial projects are exempt. Permits that don't complete the full process will be rejected. The federal government says an Oahu tour company that specializes in helicast adventures has been putting customers at risk. The FAA denied a petition from Trident Adventures to authorize its excursions where passengers jump from aircrafts into the ocean. The company noted they've done over 3,400 jumps with no problems and are appealing the decision. Finally, an update on Hurricane Lowell. Lala and Lowell. I was trying to put them together there. Hurricane Lowell, just brought up a couple minutes ago. It seems that it is now 455 miles south-southeast of Hilo with maximum sustained winds of 155 miles per hour. So it is expected to continue on its westward track, decreasing over the next couple of days, but unsure of where it will be later this week. In preparation, the National Weather Service has issued a wind advisory for portions of Kaho'olawe, Lana'i, Maui, Molokai, and the Big Island from noon until 6 a.m. on Friday. So east winds 25 to 35, gusts up to 55 are expected. KSSK News Time, it's 8:06.
0: Yeah, the cone of uncertainty is getting more uncertain by the minute.
21: Mm-hmm.
0: The latest apps that we just looked at have it hooking up, which it was doing earlier this morning. And now the spaghetti models, you know, those are those lines that here's all the models that we've run through all the computers. Some of them are coming right through the northern islands. That would be Kauai, us, down into Molokai and Lanai. So, yeah, you just never know. You never trust a hurricane. Like we said, they twist, they turn when you least expect it. So just be ready. Go with all the plans that we told you about yesterday and today.
21: Right.
0: And just be ready for whatever it throws at us, because it's going to throw something at us. Hey, the reigning champion of the Alaska Midnight Sun, Great Pumpkin Wayoff.
20: Whoa, that's a that's quite a name.
0: Was it quite a guy. Dale Marshall from Anchorage won his ninth consecutive Big Pumpkin title, the Great Pumpkin.
5: Wow.
0: At the Alaska State Fair. He's actually won 15 times, but 9 in a row now.
20: Wow.
0: I think everybody else just gave up.
20: How big are we talking?
0: 1,436 pounds of pumpkin.
5: Wow. You can't chunk that pumpkin.
0: No.
5: There's no pumpkin chunking.
0: Not chunkable. I wonder what the thing looks like. Usually, the bigger they are, the uglier they
20: are. They're usually very distorted in shape.
0: They look weird.
20: Most terrifying jack-o'-lantern ever, I'm sure.
0: Yes.
20: Would come from that.
5: You can build a house out of that, though.
0: Speaking of terrifying, George Santos is in the news again. He's one of the more despicable former congressmen from New York. He was expelled from the House of Representatives, not for lying, which he did. To get elected, he lied about everything. Lied about his background. Of course, a whole bunch of people have done that. And he got sent to prison for fraud as well. Now, he's made himself another name. He's the first person being banned for life from Kalshi. That's the online prediction market?
5: Right.
20: Yeah.
0: Why?
20: Yes. Why is the question?
0: Insider trading. He told everybody, I'm going to be at the State of the Union address. I'll be there for the president's speech, even though he's not in Congress anymore. He was going to be in the rafters somewhere. But old George made $17,000 because he told everybody that he was going to be there, and he bet that he wouldn't be because he knew he wasn't going.
5: Because he kind of has control over that.
0: I'm telling you, this Kalshi stuff where there's one person involved, they can do anything.
5: Right.
0: If they see a chance to make some money, they're going to make some money.
20: There was that special forces guy in the military who bet on when an invasion of Venezuela may happen and the taking down of Maduro, right?
0: He is no longer a special forces
20: guy.
0: No,
20: he isn't. He won $1 million, though.
0: Yeah, good for him.
5: Well, in that kind of vain, I'm making a bet right now that I will not eat a donut today.
0: Wait.
21: I'm going to eat a donut.
0: He always eats donuts. Anyway, this guy, they're trying to charge. I don't know. Kalshi has a penalty thing. Do you sign something that says they can penalize you if you do some insider trading?
5: Well, good luck getting it from you.
20: It's probably in the fine print of when you create a login. I don't know. I've never been on that website or any of the other predictive market.
0: Well, their compliance department charged him $71,000 as a penalty. I don't know what that means. KSSK Radio weather. Mostly sunny.
20: Wait.
0: I'm telling you.
20: I'm not sure about that.
0: No. I'm betting that it won't be.
5: Let me see if they've updated that.
0: There was that?
5: No, they still say mostly sunny.
0: Okay, right. Maybe there's something out there that we don't know about. Mostly sunny, scattered showers, and windy. The winds are, the trade winds are blowing like 20 miles an hour steady, gusting to 30. The humidity is oppressively high, 85% right now.
20: 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And judging by the looks of the London fog coming in behind
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20: building,
0: yeah,
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4: Hello there. Good morning again, everybody. We've got a lot of heavy slowing out there, so be prepared. H1 eastbound from Makakilo all the way into Waipahu. Got nothing but brake lights there crossing Fort Weaver and Kualakai. Also southbound on Farrington into Nanakuli is going to be slow as well. In town and around, H1 is jammed up both directions from the airport on H1 eastbound all the way past Punahou and Moanalua from end to end. Really, it's slowing on the H1 interchange crossover to Moanalua townbound right now even. And westbound into town, slowing from near the golf course in Kalani High all the way onto H1 until you get past University in Punahou. Up and over the Ko'olau, it's just the regular slowing on the Pali townbound from Summer Palace. And out windward, heavy slowing southbound into Kaneohe still. I'm Devin Hennessy with your traffic.
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0: This is KSSK. I'm Michael W. Perry, and my friend Mr. Medicare, he lets us call him Mr., his first name. Mr. Medicare is Mark Faldo. How you doing, Mark?
7: Good morning, Mike. Great to be with you.
0: You're a Farrington graduate, right?
7: Go Govs.
0: That's it. Mark is also with Premier Benefit Consultants. He is Mr. Medicare. He knows. And I know from knowing you that we're getting to a time of the year that is called the Medicare annual election period. What the heck is...
7: Can you believe it?
0: Yeah, it just happened. It seems like we just had one. Tell everybody what it is.
7: It does feel as if it just gotten over. And here we go again. Most exciting, busy period of the year for us. It's called Medicare's annual enrollment period. Always starting next month. So there's 2 periods we want people to know about. October 1st through the 14th is what is known as pre-annual enrollment. What happens during this time is all Medicare insurance carriers release their information on how their Medicare plans will look for 2027. Can't do anything yet. It's kind of your window shopping period. You'll be going ahead and taking a look at all the different options that people have. The action period actually starts on October 15th and will run all the way to December 7th. That's the actual annual enrollment period. Many things can happen during this time. People who have never enrolled into a Medicare plan can take that action, or people who are in Medicare plans can either disenroll and go right back to original Medicare, or perhaps switch to another Medicare plan that may be more attractive to them, or just make a decision to stay in the plan in which they're in currently.
0: Now, if all of this seems overwhelming to you and you're going, well, wait a minute, that's why Mr. Medicare exists. That's why Mark does this. He's been doing it for over, what is it, 12 years now or something like that?
7: Oh, it's been going on 18 pretty soon.
0: Oh, geez. Okay, I lost track. I'm losing track of everything.
7: Okay.
0: And what? Okay, so, and there's so many things to consider when you talk about a Medicare plan, and that's why you want to talk to him eventually one-on-one. Changes in your health. Options from different carriers. Maybe you can switch your carrier starting mid-October.
7: October, correct. And whatever changes are made will be effective on January 1st. So you're absolutely correct, Mike. A lot of variables to take in mind. People's health may have changed. Their medication list, perhaps their doctor list has changed. The plans themselves change from year to year. So all these things should be considered before making your final decision. And again, all of that can conclude on December 7th. The last application submitted midnight December 7th becomes your plan January 1st.
0: That's the one. You're stuck with it. Even if you don't want it, you're stuck with it if you haven't done anything by then. By the way, Medicare is much more complicated. Medicare's not complete. If you have a mom or dad who's getting into Medicare and they're not concerned about what they're going to get into, you'd better introduce them to Mr. Medicare. I'll give you a phone number in just a little while, and his free seminar, because Medicare isn't complete. They don't have prescription drugs. It doesn't come with that. No prescription drugs? Are you kidding?
7: Yep.
0: I mean, just watching all the commercials on TV, I want all those prescription drugs, for heaven's sake.
7: That's correct. So we help to make sure we identify the right plan per individual, as everyone's different. They need various different things, and we consider all those variables prior to us making any sort of recommendation what plan that person should be in. But speaking about our seminars, yeah, we had a great turnout just last weekend for our August seminar. It was completely sold out. Very happy about the turnout. People enjoyed the seminar. The next one comes up on September 26th, and it always happens at the Dave and Buster's location down in Alamana Shopping Center. Doors open at 8:30, and presentations on Social Security and then Medicare begin at 9 o'clock.
0: Saturday the 26th, and when he says sold out, the sold out, and the price of admission is free. Okay, it's just that he's limited on the number of people that have seats.
7: That's so 10 of 10.
0: You can go to the seminar; it's free, no obligations. They don't lock the doors like they do at the timeshare seminars. Find out what you need to know about Medicare before you sit down with Mark one-on-one, which is also free. I mean, I know, mm-hmm. Sounds too good to be true, but it's not. This is what he does, and he does it well. What's your phone number?
7: Yep, people can call me at 808-292-7092. That's 292-7092. Or they can always visit my website at PBC, as in Premier Benefit Consultants, HawaiiSpelledOut.com/Mark.
0: 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Thank you, Mark. Appreciate it. Talk to you again next month.
7: Great to be with you, Mike. Aloha.
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20: 92.3 KSSK weather from the Hawaiian Financial Weather Center.
21: Mostly sunny skies and scattered showers today with a high of 86. Trades 20 to 25, gusts up to 32. Tonight, mostly clear and breezy with a low of 77.
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0: 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Yeah, 9,000 people do this already. Unlimited car washes at either one of the Car Wash 808s, YPO or Kapolei, right next to Wet n Wild. You folks in Kapolei are going to get the unveiling of what is going on right next to Car Wash 808. It's going to be more Car Wash 808. It's going to be better and better. I'm telling you, the demand out there is awesome. Only the best, nothing less.

0: KSSK Radio Club Nouveau's version of the old Bill Withers song, Lean On Me. Hey, you know, I've been talking about this Kahuina place, right? It's a city block down there in Kaka'ako, right next to Salt, Coral, and Oahe, that area. And Stanford Carr is developing it. Stanford and his son, Dustin. Dustin, is what a guy. The next generation of the Carr family is really, really something. Hey, it's a new residential community. It's called Kahuina. It's two towers that are going up in that city block there. Stanford's got the plan already. As a matter of fact, you can see the plan at mykahuina.com. And one of the towers is like, especially for people, it's a special program for all of the people who are moving out of the state and shouldn't be. Healthcare workers, law enforcement, you know, all that. The other one is just free for anybody. Lama Ku at Kahuina. It's one tower. It's one, two, and three bedroom homes. Big, tall ceilings up to like 10.5 feet. 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Disappointing jobs number, but so was last month, and it turned out not to be disappointing. That's because we lost all these government jobs, but got many more private jobs. So it looks like we just got a few jobs, but no, they add those together, and they negated each other. Government jobs should not be a part of the jobs numbers, but they are. Okay, price of oil. It's up to $89 a barrel. California drivers are going to get it. Oh, man. They have the highest prices, even higher than us. $5.73 a gallon for regular there in California. Much higher than ours. What is ours now? It's about $5, somewhere around $5, I think. Gold's at $44.33. The yen, $158. Story about how some people in Congress don't understand what we just did by helping to prop up the Japanese yen. That's coming up on the news. 10-year bond rate, 4.79. Bitcoin's down to 76,000 and the Dow Jones up. 215 points up at 52,981. We'll keep looking at these numbers and bring them to you next time at 9.
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0: 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Hey, you got the contest.
1: Yes.
0: You got a $100 awesome. 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
1: Denise.
0: Because you're not DeNephew, you're Denise, right?
1: No, that's my brother.
0: Ah, got it. 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
0: I just realized that Denise was the winner, and there are thousands of losers in the state of Hawaii right now, and we have to do something for you. Jimmy noticed a comedian on a Netflix special, and then on that Kevin Hart comedy competition, Funny AF. He was a judge. Tom Segura's coming to town. How would you like two tickets? Two tickets to see Tom Segura live at Blaisdell Concert Hall. It's December 31st. You'd think that's a long time off, but trust me, it'll be here. 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You know our number. You better. 296-9292. 296-9292. Be caller 5. Good luck.

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0: KSSK Radio Wednesday, September 2nd, and a birthday for a guy who doesn't take himself very seriously in Hollywood, and that is a rarity. Keanu Reeves.
7: Ah, the nicest guy in Hollywood, by all accounts.
0: Bill and Ted's Excellent Adventure.
8: That role he played of himself, though, in Always Be My Maybe.
7: Yes.
8: One of the best.
0: He doesn't take himself seriously. Yeah. Speed with Sandra Bullock, Point Break, The Matrix, John Wick movies 1 through 38, and all-around good guy, but don't mess with his dog. Keanu Reeves, 62 years old now. What's going on? Iran retaliating to our retaliation against their retaliation. This goes on for a while. Anyway, the crazy religious nuts in charge, we think they're in charge of Iran, launched missiles and drones toward our troops in the Middle East, and we swatted them down, of course. The USS Abraham Lincoln, now docked in Thailand on its way to San Diego after a deployment in the Middle East that went a little longer than the crew expected. They started the deployment, 5,000 sailors and Marines on board, last year, November. Expecting 6 months, they got 9. That's a lot of time at sea. To which all of the members of the Greatest Generation are laughing their butts off because they went to Europe, you see. They deployed to Europe for years, and that's why we call them the Greatest Generation. I don't know what the next carrier up for relief is. Also, we're at war with Canada, apparently. The trade negotiations between the two countries are at a standstill. I don't know what this is about. Mark Carney walked away from a pretty sweet deal, and our trade representative says, well, it's more their emergency than ours. We'll be here when they're ready. Have you heard of Operation Rotten Apple? That is ICE catching 2,200 illegals, including lots and lots of convicted murderers and rapists and drug traffickers in New York. Just New York, just in the past month, 2,200. And with zero help, I might add, from the New York City mayor or the governor. Among the arrested, lots of gang members, lots of rapists, murders, child predators, the very people the mayor and the governor put back on the streets. You say they release them because sanctuary. 13,000 of them so far on the street. What is wrong with the people who run New York and some other states? I don't understand. More roundups on the way. We've reported about America's effort to help Japan prop up the yen. Well, we want that because we have a big stake in Japan. Our Treasury Department sold euros and bought yen. We didn't give Japan any money. It didn't cost taxpayers a dime. That is a fact that somehow escaped the number two ranking person on the Senate Banking Committee, who got all huffy about this and put all these X posts out there arguing that American taxpayers are ultimately on the hook if Japan proves unable to repay the Treasury. We are not on the hook. The Treasury Secretary of the United States helpfully pointed out to Senator Elizabeth Warren of Massachusetts that she had no idea what she was talking about. She is the number two person on the Senate Banking Committee. For heaven's sakes, we're in the best of hands. Fifth day of deliberating for the jury in the Lindsey Clancy murder trial in Massachusetts. No unanimous decision, so the judge just sent them back to deliberate. And, of course, Lindsey Clancy admits to strangling her three young children. The defense team behind her says, oh yeah, she did it, but she pleaded not guilty to three counts of first degree murder by reason of insanity, which is not exactly what the, if you get your news from TikTok, that's not what you're hearing, is it? You're hearing no. The TikTok social media addicts say, no, she did not kill the kids. Her husband killed them. Mandy and I had a little discussion about this morning.
7: I've seen families and relationships breaking apart over just fundamentally disagreeing with over this case.
0: Good heavens.
7: And they believe that, I mean, despite the fact that Lindsay and her attorney said she did it, just at what level of culpability is she because of the, you know, purported postpartum psychotic break?
0: Here is the definitive proof, okay? She says she did it. The legal team says she did it. The ones who are charged with defending her. Any defense attorney who got a shred of exculpatory evidence or something that pointed somewhere else would use that and get her off or get a very light sentence for whatever, her complicity in it or whatever. And that didn't happen.
7: No, the plan of attack the whole time was to show that she was having, mental health issues leading up to, and that she was on a whole host of medications that may have been interacting with each other that caused this psychotic break. This 18 minutes, I believe, is what they said, that this window that she was hearing voices and the voices told her to do it. But she didn't hear the voices before and she didn't hear the voices after. It was just that window.
0: Anyway, don't let TikTok break up your family. Hey, you want a job as a car driver for a famous person? Tiger Woods needs a driver because he can't drive for himself for the next 5 years. Judge just gave him that punishment. He took a plea deal for reckless driving and refusing to submit to all the breathalyzers and the urine tests and all that stuff when he was driving recklessly. He's done this before. 5 years without being able to drive, though. Better check that Dow Jones.
8: And there's just something weird about a headline saying that a PGA player needs a new driver. My head goes to someplace completely different. But anyway, hey, Dow Jones up, and it's got us back over 53,000 points. We're up 253 right now at 53,020.
0: Let's find out from Mandy what's happening in Hawaii.
7: Well, Mike, 20 North Shore residents are suing over destructive March flooding. The lawsuit names Dole Foods, Sustainable Hawaii, and the city as defendants. It alleges the city neglected Kaukonohua Stream, while private owners improperly managed Wahiawa Dam in Lake Wilson. The residents seek unspecified damages in a court order requiring the establishment of a flood control program. Doctors say they're getting priced out of practice after HMSA altered how it pays thousands of providers. HMSA gave physicians just months to prepare for the return of fee-for-service, which means they'll pay providers for each patient seen or procedure performed. The insurer says the change is necessary to build a stronger payment system and provider network. Artificial intelligence is now being used to process permit applications on Oahu. The Honolulu Department of Planning and Permitting fully implemented CivCheck yesterday. The AI-guided tool helps applicants identify issues with plans before submitting their applications. While it's now a mandatory step for certain residential projects, commercial projects are exempt. Permits that don't complete the full process will be rejected. Finally, state tourism leaders honored hotel workers yesterday during National Hotel Employee Day. About 36,000 hospitality workers serve nearly 10 million annual visitors across Hawaii. The industry generated over $15 billion in wages and benefits last year.
0: So, we talked yesterday about the Kailua Emergency Preparedness Fair. It's coming up Saturday, September 12th, a week from this coming Saturday. Mm. Adventist Health Castle to the Hawaiian Electric people who are doing this. I think they're doing it around the island. To all the emergency management people, to Hawaii Emergency Radio Amateurs, the ham radio people.
8: Oh, yeah.
0: They do this.
7: Oh, now, and Battery Bills.
0: Battery Bill is there.
7: Battery Bills.
0: It'll be there, too. Yeah. Batteries. Not included. We hope you have batteries. And yesterday we were talking about all the preparations and everything, and my suggestion, number one suggestion, is, of course, get the regular stuff
8: right
0: that you have to get. But the whole house surge protector has saved us countless dollars in Spectrum boxes. It's surge protection for when the not very reliable electricity comes back on and surges.
8: And zaps.
0: And zaps. And so, yeah, we're going to... and guess who else is prepared?
8: Who?
0: Frank DeLima.
8: Oh.
0: Even though he's in Vegas.
8: Yeah.
7: What do they have there?
0: Well, they had a hailstorm in the desert.
8: Look out.
0: He says it looked like one truckload of ice went dump.
8: Yeah, I remember one summer in Phoenix, we had a hailstorm so bad it looked like snow on the ground.
0: Yeah.
8: Yeah.
0: It happens. Weird stuff. Flash floods with a clear blue sky.
8: Right.
0: Storms in the mountains cause water to empty into the valley, and that happens. So Frank DeLima is very prepared. As a matter of fact, he would like to help you be prepared.
8: That's right. After Lala, he was like, you know, I think we all need to be prepared.
0: So he wrote a song about it.
9: Just sit right back and hear one song with a list of tips. Given all the damage reports, let's learn from Lala's wit.

0: Okay, you'll be at Costco for about a week getting all of that stuff. But
1: I want to say the sounds of thunder really brought it home, the seriousness of preparing.
0: It happens. And I said, so Frank, what is your, you got your kit? He says, yeah, I got all my stuff I need. I said, did you have the two basic food groups? And he says, yep, dried fruit and jerky from Las Vegas Jerky.
2: Yeah, there you go, there the Higa family.
0: Uh-huh. That's what we do. Thank you very much, Frank. KSSK Radio, mostly sunny, scattered showers, and windy. It's going up to 86 today, and the relative humidity is up there at 86% right now. Plenty of trade winds, but the humidity is going to be a factor later on.
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All right. You know, thank you very much, Justin. Great job. Good feet. I have good feet now. I had bad feet before I went to the Good Feet store. What they sell is good feet. You know, no, it's not an entire foot. The idea is they are the experts in these arch supports. They are America's arch support specialists. And man, did it change my life. Look, it's if you're on your feet, and we are, we do the show standing up, sitting down sometimes, standing up most of the time. And so I'm on my feet, and the kids are very busy for you right now, right? They're in school, soccer, football, tennis, track. Do they ever complain about being tired with uncomfortable feet and ankles and knees and even their lower back or something like that? 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It might be arch supports they need. Do they have an arch? Do your kids have arches? Turns out I didn't, and that's why my back hurt. I mean, everything hurt. Until I walked into the Good Feet store, Pearl Highlands, it's on top of Sam's Club over there, for a free personalized fitting, no appointment necessary. 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
9: Mostly sunny skies and scattered showers today with a high of 86. Trades 20 to 25, gusts up to 32. Tonight mostly clear and breezy with a low of 77.
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0: Good heavens, we have storms out there. This is the time. This is an El Nino year.
12: Right. Super El Nino.
0: Super El Nino. That means they just fire them off one at a time, and each one of them is trying to aim for us.
12: Right.
0: And they do, or they do successfully, or sometimes they don't. Most of the time they don't, thank heaven. But we got Lowell out there under us. We got Karina.
12: Yep, Karina.
0: Karina. And Maria is on our way now.
12: Marie.
0: Oh, it's Marie.
12: Yeah, just Marie.
0: I was putting a little Spanish twist to it, I guess. What? That's our emotional support.
12: And he's always offended.
0: Brewster Jess.
12: He's offended that there's no Hurricane Jess.
0: No Hurricane.
12: Yeah, we had Lala, we had Moke, now we've got all the other names from the... Are you familiar with the Hawaiian alphabet? There's no J.
0: Well, that's right.
12: Right? That's why. Lala, Moke, the next one would be Nolo. But there was Kaylee, there was Iona, Hone, those are the other names. There's no J.
0: There's no J in the Hawaiian... Well, wait a minute. How do you explain the word Jawaiian?
12: That's not a Hawaiian word.
0: That's right. It's not.
12: That explains it.
0: High water is...
12: Yeah.
0: Okay. So anyway, Jess, do you get that now? He's sort of sulking. Okay.
12: It's not going to happen.
0: Our emotional support rooster is not at all emotionally supportive for us. Do you have roosters outside your house? Is the noise inconvenient for you at times, or are those leaf blowers even worse? Or maybe it's the barking dogs or the traffic or the construction, whatever it is. Nothing's worse than a hurricane.
12: Right.
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0: 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And...
12: uh-oh.
0: What?
12: He just looked ahead at the Eastern Pacific storm names.
0: Yeah.
12: The next one, Norbert.
0: No.
12: Now he's really offended that he can't get Jess on that list? But Norbert?
0: Norbert made it. Case there, Jim. You are a case. Here we go. It's Mike Evans time.
6: Michael W. Perry. Hey, good morning, Hawaii. Hope everybody's doing well. Drive carefully to work, and I am your Hollywood reporter. And I promise I will get back to the scoopage and the gossip and all that tomorrow. But there is a very serious, real problem in Hollywood that I have got to report. So bear with me on today's report. Show business business. There have been 30% fewer movies made in Hollywood since 2024. Production moving to other states and more to other countries. And the reasons? Well, the ridiculous restrictions, ridiculous rules, raising of state and local taxes, long, long delays for many permits by California and Los Angeles officials for very small requests. I mean, Hollywood is dying with these movies that are leaving Southern California. Now, this has gotten so serious that Republican President Donald Trump and California Democrat Senator Schiff are working together and actually in 100% agreement. Something's got to be done to save the billions of dollars Hollywood generates in jobs and taxes every year. Both sides are working on tax breaks for studios and any other ways to stop the bleeding. And keep Hollywood making movies. I mean, I know we talk about the Hollywood stars. I mean, that's what we talk about. But every movie needs hundreds and hundreds of people in support to make the movie. People that are Southern California residents who are now losing their jobs. So fewer jobs, less taxes paid in, coming into California. Like I said, Hollywood's dying. How many jobs per movie? Well, just to name a few jobs that every movie hires for. Composers, photographers, casting companies, editors, art directors, production teams, sound people, special effects, visual effects, legals, stunt actors, electricians, cameramen, camerawomen, 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finance, publicists, and there are many more. I think you get my point. That is a lot of jobs for every movie. With fewer movies being made in Hollywood, I think you see the picture. Well, I got that out of my system. Just thought you should know. Hey, tomorrow I'm going to tell you about 10 big stars and the very unusual, strange, weird ways that they were discovered. I think you'll be fascinated. Also, a couple of movie reviews for movies coming out on Labor Day weekend. And theaters changing directions in a way that may change the way that you see movies. That's all coming up tomorrow. Have a great day. Mike Evans, aloha, hui ho, see ya.
0: Anuhea is a great singer, and she's grateful. And she's grooving. And you can win 2 tickets to Anuhea's Grateful and Grooving Thanksgiving Celebration. Yeah, it's going to happen on November 29th, Sunday, 6 p.m. and 9 p.m. at the Blue Note. KSSK is presenting this awesome pair of shows with Anuhea. 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
3: Hey, this is K-Radio. It's Jimmy the Geek here. 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
1: 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Now, look, everybody gets it. We understand. Me too. This is the season. Well, it's always the season in Hawaii to enjoy and enjoy everything to the fullest, right? We want you, however, to be around for many more of life's moments like that. So please plan ahead before you head out. Designate a sober driver. It is the easiest thing in the world. There's a whole bunch of millennials who don't even drink anymore. 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Getting a DUI is not worth it. Getting into a crash, whoa, definitely not worth it. Now, this message was brought to you by me and asked for by the Hawaii Department of Transportation and the four county police departments, because together, all we have to do is keep our roads safer and arrive alive, right? You can play a part.
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Bengals on this hump day, Aloha Wednesday. You got me, Sweetie Picaro, on 92.3 KSSK. 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

0: What You Feel Good favorites from yesterday and today. You make me put
1: in the wind. A good variety of music. You're not counting the minutes. You're just listening to music. That's probably a typical work day.
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song. Stargazing with Miles Smith on 92.3 KSSK, Hawaii's feel-good favorites of yesterday and today. I'm Sweetie Bakar. Are you ready to sing along with Adele? Yeah, Rolling in the Deep. This is a good one to start with. Let's go right now.

Sweetie Pagaro, hanging out with you on 92.3 KSSK. And the Rick Springfield exclusive presale happening right now. It's going to go on through midnight Thursday night. Use code KSSK, BlueNoteHawaii.com.

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Cheap Thrills with Sia on 92.3 KSSK, Hawaii's feel-good favorites of yesterday and today. You got me, Sweetie Bakar, on this hump day. Aloha Wednesday. Here's Paul Young's Every Time You Go Away. Don't go away, all right? I miss you when you leave. Coming up at 1 o'clock, your chance to win a trip for two to Las Vegas and $1,000. Good luck.

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Sweetie McGraw with you on 92.3 KSSK. Hope you are having a wonderful Aloha Wednesday. Here's Boys to Men on Bended Knee.

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That was King Harvest. Are you dancing in the daylight with me? Sweetie Picaro at 92.3. KSSK. Oh, I got to tell Dr. Clyde Mew your favorite song coming up after Teddy Swims.

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0: 92.3 KSSK Gaudier completing our 92 minutes of commercial-free music. You got me, Sweetie Picaro, on this Aloha Wednesday. It is hump day. I know the weather is like a little bit junk outside, but it's all good, right? A little rain. We just need some, no need water plants. That's the bright side, okay? That's the bright side. My plants are going to grow. Yeah, save water. All right, KSSK presenting Rick Springfield at the Blue Note, October 24th and 25th. 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So good luck. Beyonce, Chicago, and Bruno Mars up next.
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Yes, sing along with Beyonce and Sweetie Picaro on 92.3 KSSK. Here's a good one. 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

0: don't you just love Bruno? He's so talented. 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I hope you just might join us for an unforgettable Mediterranean cruise. 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CrazyCruiser.com is how you jump on board with us. And right now, Crystal is offering us an exclusive More in the Med offer, which gives you up to $1,000 toward pre- or post-hotel cruise stay, or up to $800 per person in cruise savings on our next 14-day adventure of a lifetime. But you have only to September 9th. I believe that's a Wednesday, September 9th. You can join us. We're going to be going from Lisbon to Rome. Yeah, join us on Gibraltar, solid as a rock. Oh, yeah, it's going to be good. Valencia, Barcelona. You can see the Sagrada Familia, Saint-Tropez, Monte Carlo, Tuscany, and the eternal city of Rome. It's going to be awesome. 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I hope you come, but you only have till September 9th for that super exclusive More in the Med deal. More feel-good favorites standing by on 92.3 KSSK.
1: From the KSSK News Center, I'm Mandy Suganuma. Hurricane Lowell has developed into a Category 4 storm. According to the Central Pacific Hurricane Center, as of 5 a.m., Lowell sat around 450 miles southeast of Hilo, with maximum sustained winds of 155 miles per hour. Officials expect Lowell to gradually decrease in speed over the next few days. Big Island water crews are continuing Hurricane Lala recovery work across Kau. Flooding broke critical transmission and distribution lines serving Na'alehu, Waiohinu, and South Point Road. Damaged access routes are delaying repairs. And the Massachusetts jury in the Lindsay Clancy murder trial informed the judge again today they are deadlocked. To avoid a mistrial, the judge issued a Tui Rodriguez charge. It urges jurors to re-examine their views and consider opposing perspectives without compromising their convictions. From the KSSK News Center, I'm Mandy Suganuma.
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15: 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Like, it was crazy idea. And we wrote that song together. And that song changed so much. Cut to, like, all of a sudden, he busted out with, like, three of the biggest songs of the year. And then my kids are coming home from school going, we love this guy. 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

92.3 KSSK, Richard Marks right here waiting on this Aloha Wednesday. I am Sweetie Picaro, and it is a little after 12 o'clock. Yep, you know what that means. Time to grind.

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KSSK. Uncle Cracker, Dopey Gray, drift away. Don't be drifting away, okay? I know it's lunchtime. No, not time for Canuck Attack, okay? I am Sweetie Picaro. Gotta send a shout out to the gang over at Elena's Restaurant. Oh, they listen every single day. I wonder if they're downtown. They usually have a food truck on Wednesdays. I don't know if it's this Wednesday.

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Kansas. 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You got me, Sweetie Picaro, on 92.3 KSSK. Got a shout out, Starkey's Auto Repair and the gang over at Hertz. Thank you for taking such good care of me.

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0: I knew it. Taylor Swift on this Aloha Wednesday. Sweetie Picard with you on 92.3 KSSK. Taylor Swift, another talented individual. We play all of Hawaii's feel-good favorites of yesterday and today. Hope you're singing and dancing with me. Well, you better be singing and dancing with me every day. But right now, you can sing because it is birthday celebration time. And if you are celebrating your birthday today, September 2nd, Ha'olilaha now. It is World Coconut Day, so get you something coconutty. And it's National Blueberry Popsicle Day. So Ha'olilaha now if you're celebrating your birthday today. My cousin Erin Au and Catherine Fernandez, happy birthday to you. Happy birthday. Ha'olilaha now.
1: From the KSSK News Center, I'm Mandy Suganuma. The death toll from devastating floods along the Nepal-Tibet border has climbed past 1,100, with nearly 4,000 people still missing. The government is beginning to shift its focus toward recovery efforts. Among those are 75 Americans missing, with 14 who have been found safe. 20 North Shore residents are suing over destructive March flooding. The lawsuit names Dole Foods, Sustainable Hawaii, and the city as defendants. It alleges the city neglected Kaukonahua Stream, while private owners improperly managed Wahiawa Dam and Lake Wilson. The residents seek unspecified damages and the establishment of a flood control program. And the State Land Board is keeping Hawaii's aquarium fish collection ban in place. Members rejected proposed rules allowing commercial collection of five species with annual catch limits. The board directed state officials to consider alternatives. From the KSSK News Center, I'm Mandy Suganuma.
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15: Going on stage was when I could show off and be comfortable, and you know, I was always a bit timid off stage, and the stage gave me an outlet. And you'll find that with many performers, whether they be dancers, actors, singers, musicians, they have the outlet on stage to become the person they're not off stage. And I think that's what eventually led to my troubles, along with the drugs and the drink, is that I didn't know, the person who was fast becoming popular as Elton John and becoming, you know, the number one rock star in the world, had kind of escaped from the person offstage, and the balance was completely off kilter. And the more I became successful, the harder I worked, and the less time I concentrated on being normal or trying to be kind of normal. But people who knew me privately were shocked, I think, at what I was doing offstage. Rather, you know, they knew what I was going to do on stage, but offstage they were shocked and disappointed.
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met. It must have been love. Oh, it must have been. Sweetie Bakar with you on 92.3 KSSK. 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

brownies. 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

Benson Boone and his beautiful things on 92.3 KSSK. Here's for all my beautiful friends. I am Sweetie Beccaro. Here's C and K. It's a

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0: Choosing Texas with Ella Langley on 92.3 KSSK. Definitely one of my favorite songs. It is one of Hawaii's feel-good favorites of yesterday and today. Mahalo nui for hanging out on this hump day. Aloha Wednesday. I am Sweetie, and we are giving you three chances to win a trip for two to Las Vegas and $1,000 spending money. 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And Benson Boone's going to be there, BTS, Goo Goo Dolls. 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That nationwide keyword, if you missed it, is festival. 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I love it. You're spending money. Next chance for you to win happens at 5 p.m. If you don't win today at 1 o'clock, 5 p.m. is your next chance, all right? 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
1: From the KSSK News Center, I'm Mandy Suganuma. Iran is retaliating against new U.S. strikes by launching missiles and drones toward American positions in the region. President Trump previously warned retaliation would result in Iran getting hit again at a much harder and higher level. The latest attacks followed renewed U.S. strikes inside Iran after weeks of a fragile ceasefire. Doctors say they're getting priced out of practice after HMSA altered how it pays thousands of providers. HMSA gave physicians just months to prepare for the return of fee-for-service. The insurer says the change is necessary to build a stronger payment system and provider network. And artificial intelligence is now being used to process permit applications on Oahu. The Honolulu Department of Planning and Permitting fully implemented CivCheck yesterday. The tool helps applicants identify issues with plans before submitting their applications. From the KSSK News Center, I'm Mandy Suganuma.
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16: 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And can I get it? 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I like ASAP Ferg, too. 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